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1: NBC News Radio, I'm Scott Carr. A severe weather event's firing up for more than 40 million Americans across the Northeast. Air travelers are being urged to check ahead. There's been ground delays starting to pile up, some issued earlier today for several airports, including New York's LaGuardia and JFK. The verdict watch will resume tomorrow in the Lindsey Clancy murder trial in Massachusetts. Earlier today, the jury ended its first day of deliberations. Clancy has admitted to strangling her three young children in 2023, but is pleading not guilty by reason of insanity. President Trump has signed an order that officially changes the name of Lake Ontario to Lake America, saying the name change goes into effect immediately. This is happening as the U.S. and Canada are ramping up a trade war. The name of Lake Ontario actually predates the establishment of Canada, named by indigenous people sometime in the 1600s. Scott Carr, NBC News Radio.
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92.7 WVLI, the greatest hits of all time. It is Grego back once again Thursday night, once again bringing you all of the greatest hits of all time. The hits coming up from the Commodores, the Rolling Stones. Right now it's Fleetwood Mac. Here's Gold Dust Woman on 92.7 WVLI.

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And this.

0: 92.7 WVLI, the greatest hits of all time. We're just past 7 o'clock. It is Grego inviting you to the biggest party at the Will County Fair. It's Mike Tamano and Denny Case this Saturday from 3 till 4:30 p.m. in the Bushlight Beer Garden. Spin the wheel for instant cash and prizes and enter for your chance to win over $500 in grand prizes. 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Don't miss out. That's this Saturday, starting at 3 p.m. just east of I-57 in Piatone. Have some fun with us.
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3: We'll be in a pretty good weather pattern all weekend with high pressure parked over our area. Overnight looks clear. We'll be in the upper 50s. Lots of sunshine coming up on Friday, although we may have a little bit of fog early in the day. We'll hit the low 80s. A few clouds on Friday night with upper 50s. Pretty nice again on Saturday. We're looking at low 80s for the high. A little bit breezy and lots of sunshine. Then on Sunday, we start warming up, sunny and upper 80s. I'm meteorologist Steve Hamilton.
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92.7 WBLI, the greatest hits of all time. It's the middle of your 7 o'clock hour. It is Greg O. Of course, more hits on the way. Gonna be singing along with the Temptations. But right now, here's the Rolling Stones with Satisfaction. 92.7 WBLI.

102.7 WVLI, the greatest hits of all time. Halfway through your 7 o'clock hour, it's Greg O. Still bringing you all of your favorite hits and the greatest hits of all time. Everything from 38 Special, the Bee Gees. We got David Bowie on the way. Right now, it's, of course, Stuart Copeland, Sting. They're going back and forth, but they've always got something for you. It's The Police with Wrapped Around Your Finger on 92.7 WVLI.

92.7 WBLI, the greatest hits of all time. Grego back with you till midnight. Of course, we've got the weekend on the way. We'll talk about something that you can enjoy every weekend here on WBLI. Of course, we've got more hits coming up from Christopher Cross. We've got Earth, Wind, and Fire. Tears for Fears coming up in your 9 o'clock hour. But right now, here's Chicago with Wishing You Were Here. Back on this Thursday night, it's 92.7 WBLI, the greatest hits of all time.

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5: We'll be in a pretty good weather pattern all weekend with high pressure parked over our area. Overnight looks clear. We'll be in the upper 50s. Lots of sunshine coming up on Friday, although we may have a little bit of fog early in the day. We'll hit the low 80s. Few clouds on Friday night with upper 50s. Pretty nice again on Saturday. We're looking at low 80s for the high. A little bit breezy and lots of sunshine. Then on Sunday, we start warming up, sunny and upper 80s. I'm meteorologist Steve Hamilton.
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1: NBC News Radio, I'm Scott Carr. The State Department now says 90 Americans are among the roughly 1,300 people missing after deadly flash flooding in Nepal. U.S. officials confirm 3 American citizens were safely rescued, and there's been no report so far of American deaths. The death toll's already at more than 380 and is expected to rise. Tonight, President Trump's headlining a fundraiser for Texas State Attorney General Ken Paxton's bid for a U.S. Senate seat. The Republicans locked in a tight race with Democratic State Representative James Tallarico. He'll stay in Houston tonight for an event honoring NASA's Artemis II crew members on Friday. General Mills says it's removed all artificial colors from all of its cereals, meaning brands like Lucky Charms and Trix are now made and available without synthetic color additives. Health and Human Services Secretary Robert F. Kennedy Jr.'s pushed for the removal of artificial dyes in colors. Scott Carr, NBC News Radio.
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92.7 WBLI, the greatest hits of all time. We're still early in your 8 o'clock hour. We're bringing more hits from the BG's. We got Norman Greenbaum on the way, Earth, Wind, and Fire right now. This one, you might notice one of those voices are a little bit more familiar than others. I mean, you got John Lennon on the background vocals. He also co-wrote this one with this legend, the one and only David Bowie. Here's Fame. Just past 8 o'clock, Thursday night, 92.7.

0: 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We are past 8 o'clock. Of course, we're going to talk about one of your favorite bands and how you can enjoy more of them right here on the Valley. 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
3: We'll be in a pretty good weather pattern all weekend with high pressure parked over our area. Overnight looks clear. We'll be in the upper 50s. Lots of sunshine coming up on Friday, although we may have a little bit of fog early in the day. We'll hit the low 80s. Few clouds on Friday night with upper 50s. Pretty nice again on Saturday. We're looking at low 80s for the high. A little bit breezy and lots of sunshine. Then on Sunday, we start warming up, sunny and upper 80s. I'm meteorologist Steve Hamilton.
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92.7 WBLI, the greatest hits of all time. It'll be your 8 o'clock hour. It is Greg O. Still bringing you hits from Steely Dan and Tears for Fears in the 9 o'clock hour. But of course, we want you to enjoy an hour of Beatlemania with Joe Johnson's Beatle Brunch Sunday mornings at 9. 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

92.7 WVLI, the greatest hits of all time. Nearly 9 o'clock with Greg O. Of course, the hits just don't stop. We'll bring you more from Rod Stewart. Of course, you got the Four Tops on the way. Right now, it's yachting season. Not that everybody's got a yacht. A little bit of yacht rock. Doesn't hurt anybody. Here's Christopher Cross. It'll never be the same. It's a Thursday morning with Greg O. Here on 92.7 WVLI. The greatest hits of all time.

0: 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Mike Tamano in the morning with Rob West.
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3: Mike and Rob. Meet Mike and Rob. They're the guys in the morning on the radio from the town of Bourbonnais. They're going to play some songs and say some jokes.
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8: We'll be in a pretty good weather pattern all weekend with high pressure parked over our area. Overnight looks clear. We'll be in the upper 50s. Lots of sunshine coming up on Friday, although we may have a little bit of fog early in the day. We'll hit the low 80s. Few clouds on Friday night with upper 50s. Pretty nice again on Saturday. We're looking at low 80s for the high. A little bit breezy and lots of sunshine. Then on Sunday, we start warming up, sunny and upper 80s. I'm meteorologist Steve Hamilton.
0: 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Like this. 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
1: NBC News Radio, I'm Scott Carr. President Trump is speaking at a fundraiser in Houston tonight for Texas State Attorney General Ken Paxton, who's in a tight race for a Senate seat from Texas with Democratic State Representative James Tallarico. Leaders in both parties see that race as being key to deciding which controls the Senate. Severe weather's firing up for more than 40 million Americans across the Northeast tonight. Air travelers are being urged to check ahead. Ground delays were issued earlier today at several airports, including New York's LaGuardia and JFK. Market traders will be watching Friday as Federal Reserve Chairman Kevin Warsh delivers the keynote speech at the central bank's annual symposium in Jackson Hole, Wyoming. Warsh's predecessors have used the event to discuss broad policy initiatives. Warsh has signaled a more hands-off approach, though, placing a greater emphasis on markets' direction when it comes to policy. Scott Carr, NBC News Radio.
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VLI, the greatest hits of all time. Just past 9 o'clock on this beautiful, beautiful Thursday night. Still bringing you all of the greatest hits of all time. Just past 9 o'clock, bringing you more from Rod Stewart. We got the Four Tops on the way. Stop by in the fifth segment for one of my favorite bands. It's Steely Dan. You're grilling in the Greg Hotel Midnight. You're on a Thursday night. 92.7 WBLI, the greatest hits of all time.

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0: 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We are past 9 o'clock on this beautiful Tuesday, actually Thursday evening. Grego reminding you to salute our workplace of the week, Alverno Laboratories in Bourbonnais. They were nominated by Judy Sebestel, now Judy and some co-workers. 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
5: We'll be in a pretty good weather pattern all weekend with high pressure parked over our area. Overnight looks clear.

0: will be in the upper 50s. Lots of sunshine coming up on Friday, although we may have a little bit of fog early in the day. We'll hit the low 80s. Few clouds on Friday night with upper 50s. Pretty nice again on Saturday. We're looking at low 80s for the high. A little bit breezy and lots of sunshine. Then on Sunday, we start warming up, sunny and upper 80s. I'm meteorologist Steve Hamilton.
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92.7 WBLI, the greatest hits of all time. Middle of your 9 o'clock hour, it is officially a Thursday Eve. We're getting close to the weekend, y'all, and Will County Fair, that's where the party will be, with Mike Tamano and Denny Case from 3 till 4:30 p.m. at the Busch Light Beer Garden. 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

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It is Thursday night with Greg O. Still rolling with more from Elton John. 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

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Nearly 10 o'clock on this Thursday night. 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
7: 92.7 WVLI weather for the Kankakee River Valley.
8: We'll be in a pretty good weather pattern all weekend with high pressure parked over our area. Overnight looks clear. We'll be in the upper 50s. Lots of sunshine coming up on Friday, although we may have a little bit of fog early in the day. We'll hit the low 80s. Few clouds on Friday night with upper 50s. Pretty nice again on Saturday. We're looking at low 80s for the high. A little bit breezy and lots of sunshine. Then on Sunday, we start warming up, sunny and upper 80s. I'm meteorologist Steve Hamilton.
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1: NBC News Radio, I'm Scott Carr. Severe weather is impacting more than 40 million Americans across the Northeast. Forecasters say storms are capable of producing damaging winds, large hail, and tornadoes. There have been several ground stops issued at major airports. Air travelers are being urged to check ahead. Nearly every electric customer in Utah's Washington County are in the dark from a power outage. Rob Dawson has more.
2: Some of those outages extend to northwestern Arizona as well. Most of the customers are serviced by Dixie Power. The utility says on its website it's aware of the outage and says it was caused by a transmission system failure from another company.
1: The U.S. State Department's now saying 90 Americans are among roughly 1,300 people still missing after deadly flash flooding in Nepal. U.S. officials confirmed three American citizens have been safely rescued. The death toll there is already more than 380 and is expected to rise. Scott Carr, NBC News Radio.
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92.7 WVLI, the greatest hits of all time. We're just past 10 o'clock on this Thursday evening. It's Greg O till midnight. More coming up from the Go-Go's and from Journey. 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

0: KLI, the great hits of all time. It's past 10 o'clock with Greg O. Reminding you, starting September 11th and 12th, you can tune in for the Miller Lite pregame preview. We're breaking down the matchups, injury reports, and key player battles before the Bears hit the road to take on the Carolina Panthers for week one opener. Of course, brought to you by Miller Lite, the original beer, of course, and the official beer brewed for Bears fans. Mark your calendars for September 11th and 12th. It's your team. It's your beer.
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4: 92.7 WVLI weather for the Kankakee River Valley.
5: We'll be in a pretty good weather pattern all weekend with high pressure parked over our area. Overnight looks clear. We'll be in the upper 50s. Lots of sunshine coming up on Friday, although we may have a little bit of fog early in the day. We'll hit the low 80s. A few clouds on Friday night with upper 50s. Pretty nice again on Saturday. We're looking at low 80s.

0: 84 the high, a little bit breezy, and lots of sunshine. Then on Sunday, we start warming up, sunny and upper 80s. I'm meteorologist Steve Hamilton.
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Middle of your 10 o'clock hour with Greg O. Still bringing you more hits. Of course, gotta keep it rolling with this one. 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

0: 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Like this.
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Middle of your 10 o'clock hour on this Thursday evening. It is Greg O, back till midnight with more coming up from the Steve Miller Band and Night Ranger. Right now it's the Alan Parsons Project. Here's Eye in the Sky on 92.7 WBLI, the greatest hits of all time.

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12: We'll be in a pretty good weather pattern all weekend with high pressure parked over our area. Overnight looks clear. We'll be in the upper 50s. Lots of sunshine coming up on Friday, although we may have a little bit of fog early in the day. We'll hit the low 80s. Few clouds on Friday night with upper 50s. Pretty nice again on Saturday. We're looking at low 80s for the high. A little bit breezy and lots of sunshine. Then on Sunday, we start warming up, sunny and upper 80s. I'm meteorologist Steve Hamilton.
0: 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Like this. 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
1: NBC News Radio, I'm Scott Carr. President Trump is speaking at a fundraiser in Houston tonight for Texas State Attorney General Ken Paxton, who's in a tight race for a Senate seat from Texas with Democratic State Representative James Tallarico. Leaders in both parties see that race as being key to deciding which controls the Senate. Severe weather's firing up for more than 40 million Americans across the Northeast tonight. Air travelers are being urged to check ahead. Ground delays were issued earlier today at several airports, including New York's LaGuardia and JFK. Market traders will be watching Friday as Federal Reserve Chairman Kevin Warsh delivers the keynote speech at the central bank's annual symposium in Jackson Hole, Wyoming. Warsh's predecessors have used the event to discuss broad policy initiatives. Warsh has signaled a more hands-off approach, though, placing a greater emphasis on markets' direction when it comes to policy. Scott Carr, NBC News Radio.
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92.7 WBLI, the greatest hits of all time. Just past 11 o'clock on this Thursday evening. It's Greg O till midnight with hits coming up from Linda Ronstadt and the Cars. Right now, less than an hour left in your Thursday. Let's give you one from Night Rangers, Sister Christian, on 92.7 WBLI, the greatest hits of all time. Sister.

0: 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Just past 11 o'clock with Greg O. As I remind you, the Bears are on the road to take on the Titans Saturday, August 29th, in their final preseason game. 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
1: Hey, this is Mike Tamano. 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
4: We'll be in a pretty good weather pattern all weekend with high pressure parked over our area. Overnight looks clear. We'll be in the upper 50s. Lots of sunshine coming up on Friday, although we may have a little bit of fog.

0: Early in the day, we'll hit the low 80s. Few clouds on Friday night with upper 50s. Pretty nice again on Saturday. We're looking at low 80s for the high. A little bit breezy and lots of sunshine. Then on Sunday, we start warming up, sunny and upper 80s. I'm meteorologist Steve Hamilton.
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So, Grego, back till midnight, but, of course, on Saturday, you've got to enjoy our very own, well, very own blast from the past. It's America's Top 40 from the 70s at 3 p.m. and Top 40 from the 80s at 6 p.m. Relive the memories and have Casey Kasem there along with you. 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
7: We'll be in a pretty good weather pattern all weekend with high pressure parked over our area. Overnight looks clear. We'll be in the upper 50s. Lots of sunshine coming up on Friday, although we may have a little bit of fog early in the day. We'll hit the low 80s. A few clouds on Friday night with upper 50s. Pretty nice again on Saturday. We're looking at low 80s for the high. A little bit breezy and lots of sunshine. Then on Sunday, we start warming up, sunny and upper 80s. I'm meteorologist Steve Hamilton.
8: 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Like this.
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1: NBC News Radio, I'm Scott Carr. Severe weather is impacting more than 40 million Americans across the Northeast. Forecasters say storms are capable of producing damaging winds, large hail, and tornadoes. There have been several ground stops issued at major airports. Air travelers are being urged to check ahead. Nearly every electric customer in Utah's Washington County are in the dark from a power outage. Rob Dawson has more.
2: Some of those outages extend to northwestern Arizona as well. Most of the customers are serviced by Dixie Power. The utility says on its website it's aware of the outage and says it was caused by a transmission system failure from another company.
1: The U.S. State Department's now saying 90 Americans are among roughly 1,300 people still missing after a deadly flash flooding in Nepal. U.S. officials confirm three American citizens have been safely rescued. The death toll there is already more than 380 and is expected to rise. Scott Carr, NBC News Radio.
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2: We'll be in a pretty good weather pattern all weekend with high pressure parked over our area. Overnight looks clear. We'll be in the upper 50s. Lots of sunshine coming up on Friday, although we may have a little bit of fog early in the day. We'll hit the low 80s. A few clouds on Friday night with upper 50s. Pretty nice again on Saturday. We're looking at low 80s for the high. A little bit breezy and lots of sunshine. Then on Sunday, we start warming up, sunny and upper 80s. I'm meteorologist Steve Hamilton.
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And this. Oh, here she comes. She's a man eater. 92.7 WVLI plays the greatest hits of all time, like this.

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6: We'll be in a pretty good weather pattern all weekend with high pressure parked over our area. Overnight looks clear. We'll be in the upper 50s. Lots of sunshine coming up on Friday, although we may have a little bit of fog early in the day. We'll hit the low 80s. A few clouds on Friday night with upper 50s. Pretty nice again on Saturday. We're looking at low 80s for the high. A little bit breezy and lots of sunshine. Then on Sunday, we start warming up, sunny and upper 80s. I'm meteorologist Steve Hamilton.
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1: NBC News Radio, I'm Tammy Trujillo. A federal judge is blocking a Postal Service regulation that would affect mail-in ballots. The measure would implement a provision of President Trump's executive order regarding mail-in voting. The order allows the Postal Service to exert control over mail-in ballots in the lead-up to the midterms. The judge ruled that regulation is likely unlawful, as the federal government can't interfere in elections without Congress's permission. The State Department says 90 Americans are among the roughly 1,400 people missing after a deadly flash flood in Nepal, with the death toll going up as well. It's already more than 450 people. The Nepal Tourism Board says over 500 tourists from 32 different countries are among the missing. A new study shows a newer shingles vaccine is being linked to a lower risk of dementia. Researchers at Brown University found older people who took the shingles vaccine have a 20% lower risk of being diagnosed with dementia over a four-year period. Tammy Trujillo, NBC News Radio.
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2: We'll be in a pretty good weather pattern all weekend with high pressure parked over our area. Overnight looks clear. We'll be in the upper 50s. Lots of sunshine coming up on Friday, although we may have a little bit of fog early in the day. We'll hit the low 80s. A few clouds on Friday night with upper 50s. Pretty nice again on Saturday. We're looking at low 80s for the high. A little bit breezy and lots of sunshine. Then on Sunday, we start warming up, sunny and upper 80s. I'm meteorologist Steve Hamilton.
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0: 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Like this.

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3: We'll be in a pretty good weather pattern all weekend with high pressure parked over our area. Overnight looks clear. We'll be in the upper 50s. Lots of sunshine coming up on Friday, although we may have a little bit of fog early in the day. We'll hit the low 80s. Few clouds on Friday night with upper 50s. Pretty nice again on Saturday. We're looking at low 80s for the high. A little bit breezy and lots of sunshine. Then on Sunday, we start warming up, sunny and upper 80s. I'm meteorologist Steve Hamilton.
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1: NBC News Radio, I'm Tammy Trujillo. President Trump spoke Thursday at a fundraiser in Houston for Texas State Attorney General Ken Paxton's bid for the U.S. Senate. The Republicans locked in a tight race with Democratic State Representative James Tallarico. Both parties see the race as being key to deciding who controls the Senate. Severe weather is impacting over 40 million Americans across the Northeast. Forecasters are warning of storms capable of producing damaging winds with gusts of up to 60 miles an hour, large hail, and tornadoes. General Mills says it's removing artificial colors from all of its cereals. The company says that means brands like Lucky Charms and Trix are now made and available without synthetic color additives. General Mills says that 90% of its U.S. products have already stopped using artificial colors, and it remains on track to complete the removal of artificial colors from all of its U.S. retail products by the end of next year. Tammy Trujillo, NBC News Radio.
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2: We'll be in a pretty good weather pattern all weekend with high pressure parked over our area. Overnight looks clear. We'll be in the upper 50s. Lots of sunshine coming up on Friday, although we may have a little bit of fog early in the day. We'll hit the low 80s. Few clouds on Friday night with upper 50s. Pretty nice again on Saturday. We're looking at low 80s for the high. A little bit breezy and lots of sunshine. Then on Sunday, we start warming up, sunny and upper 80s. I'm meteorologist Steve Hamilton.
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4: We'll be in a pretty good weather pattern all weekend with high pressure parked over our area. Overnight looks clear. We'll be in the upper 50s. Lots of sunshine coming up on Friday, although we may have a little bit of fog early in the day. We'll hit the low 80s. Few clouds on Friday night with upper 50s. Pretty nice again on Saturday. We're looking at low 80s for the high. A little bit breezy and lots of sunshine. Then on Sunday, we start warming up, sunny and upper 80s. I'm meteorologist Steve Hamilton.
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1: NBC News Radio, I'm Tammy Trujillo. A federal judge is blocking a Postal Service regulation that would affect mail-in ballots. The measure would implement a provision of President Trump's executive order regarding mail-in voting. The order allows the Postal Service to exert control over mail-in ballots in the lead-up to the midterms. The judge ruled the regulation is likely unlawful, as the federal government can't interfere in elections without Congress's permission. The State Department says 90 Americans are among more than 1,000 people missing after a deadly flash flood hit Nepal. The overall death toll is already in the hundreds, with fears it will keep rising in the next few days. The Nepal Tourism Board says over 500 tourists from 32 different nations are unaccounted for. Skygazers were treated to a dramatic near-total lunar eclipse earlier tonight. All phases of the eclipse were visible to most of the continental U.S., barring heavy cloud cover, with over 96% of the moon in shadow at its peak. Tammy Trujillo, NBC News Radio.
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1: 92.7 WVLI weather for the Kankakee River Valley.
2: We'll be in a pretty good weather pattern all weekend with high pressure parked over our area. Overnight looks clear. We'll be in the upper 50s. Lots of sunshine coming up on Friday, although we may have a little bit of fog early in the day. We'll hit the low 80s. Few clouds on Friday night with upper 50s. Pretty nice again on Saturday. We're looking at low 80s for the high. A little bit breezy and lots of sunshine. Then on Sunday, we start warming up, sunny and upper 80s. I'm meteorologist Steve Hamilton.
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0: 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Mike Tamano in the morning with Rob West.
1: I can get behind that.
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0: 5 to 10.
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3: Mike and Rob. Meet Mike and Rob. They're the guys in the morning on the radio from the town of Bourbonnais. 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
5: We'll be in a pretty good weather pattern all weekend with high pressure parked over our area. Overnight looks clear. We'll be in the upper 50s. Lots of sunshine coming up on Friday, although we may have a little bit of fog early in the day. We'll hit the low 80s. A few clouds on Friday night with upper 50s. Pretty nice again on Saturday. We're looking at low 80s for the high. A little bit breezy and lots of sunshine. Then on Sunday, we start warming up, sunny and upper 80s. I'm meteorologist Steve Hamilton.
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1: NBC News Radio. I'm Mark Mayfield. An Iranian official is denying a plot to assassinate Baron Trump, President Trump's youngest son. According to Reuters, Iranian security chief Mohsen Rezaei said in a recent interview, the report is a lie. A federal judge is ruling the Trump administration acted illegally when it barred the artificial intelligence company Anthropic from working with the federal government. Tammy Trujillo reports.
2: The company was declared a security risk after it spoke publicly about how its AI model should be used by the government. On Thursday, the judge ruled the administration lawfully retaliated against Anthropic. The judge wrote in her ruling that the empty invocation of national security is not a blank check to punish and retaliate against government critics. I'm Tammy Trujillo.
1: And the State Department says 90 Americans are missing after flash flooding in Nepal. A U.S. official confirmed that three American citizens were safely rescued. Mark Mayfield, NBC News Radio.
3: We'll be in a pretty good weather pattern all weekend with high pressure parked over our area. Overnight looks clear. We'll be in the upper 50s. Lots of sunshine coming up on Friday, although we may have a little bit of fog early in the day. We'll hit the low 80s. Few clouds on Friday night with upper 50s. Pretty nice again on Saturday. We're looking at low 80s for the high. A little bit breezy and lots of sunshine. Then on Sunday, we start warming up, sunny and upper 80s. I'm meteorologist Steve Hamilton.
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6: We'll be in a pretty good weather pattern all weekend with high pressure parked over our area. Overnight looks clear. We'll be in the upper 50s. Lots of sunshine coming up on Friday, although we may have a little bit of fog early in the day. We'll hit the low 80s. Few clouds on Friday night with upper 50s. Pretty nice again on Saturday. We're looking at low 80s for the high. A little bit breezy and lots of sunshine. Then on Sunday, we start warming up, sunny and upper 80s. I'm meteorologist Steve Hamilton.
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2: We'll be in a pretty good weather pattern all weekend with high pressure parked over our area. Overnight looks clear. We'll be in the upper 50s. Lots of sunshine coming up on Friday, although we may have a little bit of fog early in the day. We'll hit the low 80s. A few clouds on Friday night with upper 50s. Pretty nice again on Saturday. We're looking at low 80s for the high. A little bit breezy and lots of sunshine. Then on Sunday, we start warming up, sunny and upper 80s. I'm meteorologist Steve Hamilton.
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1: NBC News Radio, I'm Mark Mayfield. The State Department says 90 Americans are missing after flash flooding in Nepal. A U.S. official confirmed that three American citizens were safely rescued, and there are no reports of American deaths so far. Jelly Roll is responding to backlash over his jokes about President Trump while guest hosting Jimmy Kimmel Live. Chris Caraggio has details.
2: The singer said Trump, as the president, should be able to handle a few jokes. He took jabs at the president's weight while also poking fun at himself over his own 300-pound weight loss, saying, "I've lost an entire Donald Trump." Jelly Roll went on to say, based on his approval ratings, it seems like most of the country wants to do the same thing. Many Trump supporters expressed their anger about the jokes on social media. I'm Chris Caraggio.
1: And General Mills is removing artificial colors from all of its cereals, including popular brands like Lucky Charms and Trix. Mark Mayfield, NBC News Radio.
3: A little bit of fog possible early today, and that'll give way to sunshine. We have high pressure parked over the area through the entire weekend, so we're in pretty good shape. We'll get sunny skies today. We're headed for the low 80s, upper 50s, and a few clouds for the overnight hours, and then low 80s and sunshine coming up on Saturday, maybe a little bit breezy in the afternoon. Quick little system on Saturday night might bring us a shower. We're right back to sunshine Sunday, upper 80s. I'm meteorologist Steve Hamilton.
0: 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Oh!

92.7 WVLI. It's a Friday and it's funky. Uncle Mikey reporting for duty. How y'all doing? Turn it up, rise and shine. Let's do this thing. Hey!

Will do. It's Mike Tomato in the morning, 92.7 WVLI. Ba-dum. We are going to have a lot of fun today. The big mashup. We will unveil the first song after the top of the hour news with Rob West. Ba-dum.

0: 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Alverno Laboratories in Bourbonnais, our workplace of the week. 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
3: A little bit of fog possible early today, and that'll give way to sunshine. We have high pressure parked over the area through the entire weekend, so we're in pretty good shape. We'll get sunny skies today. We're headed for the low 80s, upper 50s, and a few clouds for the overnight hours, and then low 80s and sunshine coming up on Saturday, maybe a little bit breezy in the afternoon. Quick little system on Saturday night might bring us a shower. We're right back to sunshine Sunday, upper 80s. I'm meteorologist Steve Hamilton.
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92.7 WVLI. First heard this album. My cousin Paul, he played it for me in his Trans Am on 8-track. Dating myself. We're all dated, aren't we? But we're still rocking. A 92.7 WVLI.

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that rise and shine music that you crave to get up and at 'em on a Friday morning with Mike Timano on 92.7 WVLI, the greatest hits of all time.

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3: 92.7 WVLI weather for the Kankakee River Valley.
4: A little bit of fog possible early today, and that'll give way to sunshine. We have high pressure parked over the area through the entire weekend, so we're in pretty good shape. We'll get sunny skies today. We're headed for the low 80s, upper 50s, and a few clouds for the overnight hours, and then low 80s and sunshine coming up on Saturday, maybe a little bit breezy in the afternoon. Quick little system on Saturday night might bring us a shower. Right back to sunshine Sunday, upper 80s. I'm meteorologist Steve Hamilton.
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1: 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Patchy fog up till about 8 o'clock this morning. Otherwise, we're going to have sunny skies today and a high again about 80. Complete look at the forecast coming up. Checking your WVLI news this Friday morning, I'm Rob West. Mantino Fire Protection District reporting a crash Thursday afternoon in Piatone that sent two people to the hospital. In a Facebook post, Manhattan firefighters say they were called to the crash just north of the intersection of Center and Bar Roads about 3:30 yesterday afternoon. Reports say firefighters had to cut one of the crash victims from their car. One of the victims was airlifted to an area hospital in critical condition, the other taken to the hospital with non-life-threatening injuries. The intersection of Center and Bar Roads had to be closed for a time, but has since reopened. Will County Sheriff's Police investigating the cause of that crash. State of Illinois recently announced the first human case of West Nile virus in the state this year. Kankakee County Health Department Administrator John Beavis says testing is being done to detect West Nile virus in Kankakee County.
2: We did just post a week or so ago our first positive batch of mosquitoes that tested positive for the virus, but we haven't had any birds test positive, and we don't have any human cases.
1: Beavis says the weather we've had so far this summer has kept the number of mosquitoes that carry the West Nile virus to a minimum, but adds that there are things that you can do to lower your risk of contracting the disease.
2: The slogan is, you know, reduce, repel, and report. Reduce your exposure in that if you're going to be out, especially in the evening when they're most active. You can wear longer pants as opposed to shorts, longer sleeves, wear hats and caps, make sure your neck's covered. Definitely reduce the amount of water that's out in your yards. If you have standing water, those are areas where the mosquitoes will lay their eggs and hatch. And then report any neighbors that have pools with stagnant water and those types of conditions. And then our staff can go out and investigate those.
1: Beavis adds that if you're going to be outside in the evening or early morning hours, it's a good idea to use a bug repellent with DEET. You can contact the health department if you have any questions.
3: NBC News Radio, I'm Michael Kastner. President Trump is renaming Lake Ontario Lake America. Trump signed an executive order Thursday saying the change takes effect immediately. The move comes as the U.S. and Canada escalate their trade war, with Trump accusing Canada of treating the U.S. unfairly and again claiming the country acts like a U.S. state. The name Lake Ontario is more than 400 years old. Rescue operations in flood-hit Nepal were temporarily suspended overnight over fears a nearby lake could overflow. More than 400 people were killed in Wednesday's devastating floods, and more than 1,000 remain missing, including dozens of Americans. The Grand Ole Opry's upcoming show is set to pay tribute to the late country star and Opry member Dolly Parton. Saturday night's show will honor her life, legacy, and contributions to country music. Michael Kastner, NBC News Radio.
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1: In sports, St. Louis Cardinals snapped a five-game skid with a 7-5 win over the Baltimore Orioles last night. Cards host Pittsburgh starting tonight. Both the Cubs and Sox had Thursday off. The Sox start a three-game weekend series in Minneapolis, taking on the Twins tonight, while the Cubs host the Reds starting tonight. Chicago Fire FC take on the Seattle Sounders on Saturday. The Sky at the Liberty tomorrow. NASCAR wraps up their regular season with the Coke Zero 400 at Daytona tomorrow afternoon. And the Bears wrap up the preseason with a game against the Titans in Nashville tomorrow night. You can hear that game. Follow the Bears all season long right here. Your 92.7 WVLI forecast. Patchy fog again this morning up till about 8. Then sunny skies today and a high of 80. Clear overnight, low 60. Increasing clouds tomorrow, high about 80. Then sunshine and 90 on Sunday. 61 in Wilmington, 60 degrees, both Watseka and Kankakee. That is a check of your WVLI news here on this Friday. Have a good rest of your day and a great weekend. Be safe, everybody. I'm Rob West.
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I woke last night to the sound of thunder. How far off, I sat and wondered. Started humming a song from 1962. And it's funny how the night moves. When you just don't seem to have as much to lose. Strange how the night moves.

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2: Welcome to Friday, the 28th day of August, 2026. Today, Rob, a very special guest. We talked about our destination to Alamogordo, New Mexico, yesterday. We want to go down. Won't you take me to Pistachio Land?
3: Nice.
2: And we have Tim. Tim, the owner and manager, and he's a fellow broadcaster, brother in broadcasting, from Pistachio Land on the program later today.
3: Do you think?
2: I do.
3: Okay. Do you think that perhaps with our consumption of said nut, that maybe we could get in the Pistachio Hall of Fame?
2: Ooh.
3: I'm just...
2: There's got to be... Nigel, Guinness Book of World Records, most pistachios eaten in a year. I think we ought to put that in. 47 and a half pounds a piece.
3: That's a lot.
2: When you think about it, it's nauseating. Like, I'm at the point now, I can't eat tacos. I almost, and I know that's heresy.
3: Well,
2: tacos are the party food. But I have eaten so many tacos in my life, it's almost like it doesn't even register as a meal anymore.
3: Yeah.
2: I have eaten tacos since I was a child.
3: Yeah.
2: And once I was diagnosed with whatever weird biological strangeness I have with the consumption of wheat, the corn tortilla became a good friend. Not so much for my weight.
3: Yeah.
2: Corn's not good for you.
3: No.
2: But...
3: love corn.
2: If I could quote Ned Beatty's character, Bobby, in Deliverance.
3: Suey?
2: Not that scene.
3: Oh, okay.
2: I'll tell you, that corn is special. That's what he says. That's actually a line. My wife says, only you know the entire Deliverance movie. She's like, so we were talking to our friends, Thomas and Pam, and Thomas has never seen Deliverance. And I said, well, we got to have a day where we watch Deliverance one day. That's my favorite movie. And my wife says, yes, but he'll recite the whole movie while it's on. I said, well, you know, some of those lines are fantastic. Machines are going to fail.
3: Yeah.
2: And the system's going to fail. And then, survival. Who has the ability to survive? That's the game, survival. That's Lewis Metlock, the character portrayed by Burt Reynolds.
3: Who, for a time, was married to Lonnie Anderson, and so is one of my big heroes.
2: And dated Sally Field. He said that Sally Field was the great love of his life.
3: Huh. Okay.
2: Boy, he made some big, bad choices in movies. Do you want to be James Bond? No, I'm going to go do Cannonball Run.
3: Because it's more... It has better legs than James Bond. You know, there's not...
2: We see a whole franchise, Cannonball Run 15.
3: If it wasn't for Dom DeLuise...
2: Dom DeLuise, man.
3: Yeah, he was good.
2: He had fun.
3: He was good.
2: We lost another one. J.P. Morgan from the Gong Show.
3: Oh, no.
2: Yes, she died.
3: Aww.
2: I know. I didn't want to tell you last night and ruin your day.
3: Oh, she had her thing. There on the show, she would do this thing.
2: she would
3: made the editor, the director had to change shots often.
2: They had to utilize pixelation before it was even a big thing.
3: Yeah.
2: J.P. Morgan, ladies and gentlemen.
3: Aw, now come on.
2: One of those famous for being famous.
3: Can we just end this year? I'm kind of tired of this.
2: It's sad. We lose a Dolly, we lose a Shelley Fabre, a Tim Curry, and now we lost J.P. Morgan from the great Gong Show. And Chuck Barris used to be on the show with us all the time. Remember, he used to tell us he was an assassin for the CIA.
3: Uh-huh. The CIA has not denied that, by the way.
2: No. Well, they run everything. People think that the president of the United States is the most important, is the most powerful person in the world. Not.
3: Yeah.
2: Not even close to the intelligence agencies.
3: Yeah.
2: And that includes the FBI and the CIA. But I don't want to. Why would I put on a tinfoil hat this early in the morning?
3: He only does what they let him.
2: That's right. We have J.P. Morgan, ladies and gentlemen. All right, where is J.P. Morgan, Nigel?
4: On the Gong Show. And for the next 5 days, you'll be seeing some of our high-scoring acts and some acts that got gonged and are returning for our big gong off in the sky.
2: He had some hair, Chuck Barris.
3: This was a fun show. I loved that show.
4: I love this show. Today, you'll find out. We'll try to find out if our two gongs really make a right. Today's acts will be trying to impress.
2: And when Gene the Dancing Machine used to come out.
4: With a high score,
3: and the unknown comic.
2: Gene the Dancing Machine would just come out and dance.
3: Yeah, but the unknown comic that would wear a paper bag over his head and tell jokes.
2: One-liners, terrible one-liners.
4: One of our celebrities feel the act is not worthy of continuing.
2: All right, we don't need this. We need Gene the Dancing Machine, who is welcoming J.P. Morgan into the afterlife with his dance. Gene the Dancing Machine. Kids will never know how frivolous and wonderful life was in the 70s.
3: It's crazy.
2: We ought to have the Mike and Rob Gong Show.
3: Okay.
2: I'm thinking about that because yesterday I thought, well, we have to do our yearly and evening with Mike and Rob.
3: Yeah.
2: So I was thinking maybe we do a talent show somewhere, or I'm thinking Thanksgiving. I don't know. I want to do something where we do a live show again because we had such a good time last December.
3: So the judges for the Gong Show would be you and me, and who could we get to be the third? Because they had three, right? That would be the. Well, actually, one of us has to host it. Maybe we host it and we have three...
2: Three celebrity
3: we get, gongers.
2: Mayor Keast,
3: yeah.
2: Mayor Watson, and Mayor Curtis.
3: That would be fun.
2: I'm just, we do it for charity. We have a good time. I'm working on it, folks. I'm working on it. If you have a venue that would like to host an evening with Mike and Rob 2026, let us know because we're looking.
3: We might call it the revenge of an evening with Mike and Rob.
2: The return of the sun of the revenge of the invasion of an evening with Mike and Rob.
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1: All right, Rob, today, of course, the mashup for some delicious treats from your Noble Store Dairy Queen. Now, the mashup does indeed have a theme. We've returned to the theme.
2: Oh, nice.
1: And here is song number one. I wonder if Rob could get the you probably won't get the theme right off the bat. I'm guessing by the second one you will. Here we go. Here's song number one in the mashup.
3: See the curtains hanging in the window.
1: All right, there you go. It's not curtains. And it's not windows. That's not, neither one of those is the theme.
2: Is the theme, does the theme have something to do with a certain time of year?
1: No.
2: No. Mm-mm. Does it have to do with things that I can't.
1: You got this. You got this.
2: I'll figure it out.
1: All right, let's figure it out. So here's the song number one. Ready?
3: See the curtains hanging in the window.
1: By the second one, I think you'll we'll see. Will Rob unravel while you unravel the mashup? Will Rob unravel the theme by the second song? We could even see. We need to get a handicapper in here to take bets. You know, like someone in the other room taking bets on how many songs in before Rob guesses, and people can bet on it.
2: Well, and there's an app, right, where you can bet live time on everything,
1: yes,
2: pretty much. Maybe we could get where we're part of that.
1: Yeah, we'd like to submit. How long will it take Rob to get the theme? All right, let's work on that too. We got a lot to get to today.
4: Now that is a hit.
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6: The Bears wrap up their preseason with their final game tomorrow in Tennessee against the Titans. 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

0: 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Patchy fog up till about 8 o'clock this morning. Otherwise, we're going to have sunny skies today and a high about 80. Complete look at the forecast coming up. Checking your WVLI news this Friday morning, I'm Rob West. Keener Township, Indiana Volunteer Fire Department called out to fight a blaze at a home early Wednesday morning. Jake Lamore has that story.
1: Rob, according to a Facebook post, firefighters were dispatched to a fire inside an attached garage of a home near 900 West and 1225 North Roads in Keener Township about 10 minutes after 2 Wednesday morning. When crews arrived, they found the attached two-car garage fully involved with flames, spreading into the living quarters of a single-story home. The fire quickly spread to the attic and destroyed about half of the home. There were people inside the house at the time of the blaze, but they made it out safely. No injuries were reported. Firefighters were on the scene for almost 3 hours and were assisted by several other area departments. I'm Jake Lamore.
0: Governor J.B. Pritzker responding to comments from NFL Commissioner Roger Goodell about the possibility of keeping the Bears in Illinois. Speaking this week at the league owners' meeting, Goodell said that he recently met with Illinois lawmakers, and Illinois, he says, is not out of the running.
2: We want to make sure that Arlington Heights and Illinois have an opportunity, as well as Indiana, to put their best foot forward.
0: Pritzker confirmed to Capital News Illinois that he has spoken to the NFL commissioner and that it's his job to make sure that they have the best opportunity to keep the Bears in Illinois. Will County Fair continues today. Fair Representative Karen Drolley has a rundown of today's events.
3: Today at the Will County Fair is one of the two demolition derbies in the grandstand at 7 o'clock, sponsored by Pearl. The fair opens to the public at 8, with the carnival opening at 4. The family entertainment tent has Mike's Family Magic Show, Dave Fleming juggling, and the flash magic with Ian Tully. In the beer garden, we have the band Forecast, which will be performing at 8 o'clock. For all the information, see willcountyfair.org. We look forward to seeing you at the 123rd Will County Fair, Barn in the USA.
0: Will County Fair runs through Sunday at the fairgrounds just outside Piatone.
4: NBC News Radio, I'm Michael Kastner. Three former employees of a military newspaper say they were fired for writing about the poor conditions aboard the USS Abraham Lincoln. The publisher, editor-in-chief, and a reporter for the Stars and Stripes filed a lawsuit in federal court Thursday alleging their firings last week violated their free speech rights. Rescue operations in flood-ravaged Nepal had to be put on hold overnight out of concern that a nearby lake might overflow. Over 400 people died in Wednesday's torrential flood through a Nepal mountain town, and over 1,000 are still missing, including dozens of Americans. Europe's oldest reigning monarch has died. More from Mark Mayfield.
5: The King of Norway, Harald V, passed away today at the age of 89. Harald was reportedly in extremely serious condition yesterday at a hospital in Oslo, where he was being treated for a blood disease.
4: On Wall Street, stock futures are mixed. Michael Kastner, NBC News Radio.
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7: 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Kia of Bradley wants to see in a Kia High School girls volleyball, Cole City over Morris. At the Cisna Park Timberwolf tip-off, Gibson City Melvin Sibley defeated Milford and later Watsika during tournament action. In boys soccer, Bradley Bourbonnais bouncing back from their season-opening loss at the Windy City Classic. They earned a 1-0 victory against Riverside. Homewood Flossmoor won 4-2 against Kankakee also on Tuesday. Beecher boys soccer won at home against Central, and St. Anne defeated Moments. That's a look at your local sports on 92.7 WVLI. Next hour, we'll be looking at the football games. By the way, Riverside, I dated a girl, Carla, from Riverside.
8: Yeah?
7: She went to Riverside High School.
8: Okay.
7: And, yeah, it was crazy.
8: Yeah? Was she nice?
7: Oh, yeah, Carla, well, yeah, she was fine. She couldn't be trusted.
8: No?
7: No. And then Riverside, Riverside Mall, the big North Riverside shopping mall.
8: Okay.
7: Used to have the crazy cars all impaled on a pole. That was their art.
8: They had
7: these cars on top of each other, as seen in Wayne's World.
8: Yeah.
7: Yeah. You were saying?
8: Your 92.7 WVLI forecast.
7: I have another Riverside Mall story, but that's coming up after this forecast.
8: Patchy fog out there up till about 8 o'clock this morning. Then we're going to have sunny skies today and a high about 80. Clear overnight, low 60. Increasing clouds tomorrow, high about 80. Then sunshine and 90 on Sunday. We have 59 degrees in Watsika, 61 Wilmington, 60 in Kankakee. That is a check of your WVLI news here on this Friday. Have a good rest of your day and a great weekend. Be safe, everybody. I'm Rob West.
7: My dear friend Spacone, who you met at my daughter's graduation party.
8: Indeed.
7: Did he live up to his image?
8: Yes, every bit.
7: Very Joe Pesci-esque, wouldn't you say? Pescian, if you will.
8: Mm-hmm.
7: His father passed away, and we went to Riverside to, he said he wanted to get a new shirt for his dad to be buried in.
8: Okay.
7: And he's not as frugal as I am.
8: Yeah.
7: You know, just, I don't know, what's he got? Bury him in that.
8: Yeah.
7: But we wanted to get him a new shirt. That's like a tradition. And we went to a place in Riverside where his dad shopped. And Michael and I walked in, and he's like, I need to get a shirt for my father. And the salesman said, oh, you're Vince's kid. He goes, yeah. How's your old man doing? He said, he passed away. So you're looking for a shirt for yourself. What do you take, extra large, double X? And he goes, no, it's for my father. We're going to bury him in it. He says, oh, how's your old man doing? And Michael looked at me and says, is this guy for real? And I said, I don't think he's listening to you. And he said, what kind of shirt are you looking for? He goes, it's not for me. It's for my dad. How's your old man? I haven't seen your old man in months. So we're leaving. And this is the sublime wit of a Spacone.
8: Okay.
7: We're leaving. He spends $70 on this shirt. We're walking out. And the guy says, tell your old man I said hello. And he says, I hope you get the chance to tell him yourself real soon.
8: Oh, wow.
7: That is lightning fast. Lightning fast. I hope you get the chance to tell him yourself real soon.
8: Wow. And? Did he?
7: I haven't gone back to Riverside since. I haven't been there. Not often I say, let me drive 84 miles to a shop.
8: No?
7: No.
8: Huh.
7: I don't know. It's probably not 84 miles from where I live. It's probably a good 60.
8: Is the mall still there?
7: I don't know. Is North Riverside Mall still in? I know I went to see, they used to have Sunday matinees where they would run Italian zombie movies at the cinema. I would go see Italian
8: zombie. So what makes an Italian zombie movie?
7: It's a zombie movie made in Italy with dubbed voices. North Riverside Mall, Nigel.
8: What's that, Nigel?
7: Is it open?
8: Well, thanks. Is a shopping mall in North Riverside, Illinois, so apparently must still be open.
7: You want to take a road trip today?
8: Opens at 10 a.m.
7: All right.
8: I got things to do.
7: All right. By the way, the second song in the mashup coming up, will Rob guess the theme? Also, free band name.
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0: 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Mike and Rob here with you. 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
0: 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All right? 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
0: All right, lots to get to, so saddle up, ride these wild airways with your buds. I got to tell you, we got a lot going on today because we're preparing for tomorrow's big party at the Will County Fair. Denny and I are going to be out there, 3 to 4:30. And we'll have the spinning wind wheel. And I saw the lovely Callie downstairs making up the signage for the spinning wind wheel.
1: Yeah.
0: The ubiquitous summertime fun that is the spinning wind wheel from WVLI. 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
0: Rob, this band wants to be the next Foghat, the next Marilyn McCoo. What do they call themselves?
1: Summer of Mummies.
0: Summer of Mummies. That's a great name for a band. Here's a band, a bunch of retired archaeologists, oddly enough, in Wilmington. They're tired of digging the earth. They're going to dig the sounds of being a rock star. They're going to plug in and crank it up to 11. What do they call themselves?
1: The Unbathed Masses.
0: And opening tonight in Jerry Downs' sold-out tribute to Johnny Horton in Dead Horse, Alaska.
1: Elvis's underwear.
0: That's actually a great name for a band. To Alaska, go north, the rest is on. 815-939-3388. Coming up, we've heard of Grand Theft Auto. A couple of people have taken it to a new height. Stay with us.
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0: As a newsman and as a co-host, you are unparalleled. 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
13: 92.7 WVLI weather for the Kankakee River Valley.
14: A little bit of fog possible early today, and that'll give way to sunshine. We have high pressure parked over the area through the entire weekend, so we're in pretty good shape. We'll get sunny skies today. We're headed for the low 80s, upper 50s, and a few clouds for the overnight hours, and then low 80s and sunshine coming up on Saturday, maybe a little bit breezy in the afternoon. Quick little system on Saturday night might bring us a shower. We're right back to sunshine Sunday, upper 80s. I'm meteorologist Steve Hamilton.
0: 60 degrees in the Kankakee River Valley. Grand Theft Auto taken to a whole new height.
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1: Dateline, Dalton, New Hampshire. A New Hampshire man is facing charges after he... Again, you're gonna steal a vehicle of some sort, a mode of transportation. Do you pick a fire truck? He stole a fire truck while... Well, you could get through stoplights if you wanted to. You learn how to use that siren. You got a heck of a joyride ahead of you.
2: Well, what little boy has not wanted to drive a fire truck, though?
1: This is a grown man. He stole the fire truck while the firefighters were battling a blaze at his home.
2: At his?
1: Yeah. They're trying to save your home, and you steal... Firefighters in Dalton were called to put out the fire at the home Tuesday morning. While that was happening, Nestor Roman jumped into the fire engine and drove off.
2: I'm going to guess. I'm just throwing this out there. Alcohol or drugs may have been involved.
1: Well, they say he hit another fire engine and narrowly missed hitting three firefighters. Roman allegedly pulled over at a home a couple miles down the road and was taken into custody. You ask me to come battle a fire at your home, and what do? You steal my vehicle.
2: Well, maybe he thought he was calling an Uber.
1: A man accused of stealing a luxury sailboat from a Jersey City marina is dead following a shootout with Rhode Island police.
2: Well, that's not...
1: The owners of a 1968 vintage sailboat say they noticed the boat was missing Saturday. Put out a notice to the boating community along the entire coast. They spotted the boat in Newport, approached a suspect, 27-year-old Brendan Norris. Things got violent, shootout ensued. And you know, you want to get your boat back. This is a luxury sailboat. This is hundreds of thousands of dollars. And you hear the shots off in the distance. You're going, please don't hit the boat. Please don't hit the boat. Please don't hit the boat. We've got the news on the way. We've got the song number 3 in the mashup.
2: Boats don't really boat well with holes in them.
1: It's hard, Rob. It's hard. You'll take in a little water, no doubt.

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1: 92.7 WVLI, where local news always comes first. Patchy fog up till about 8 o'clock this morning. Otherwise, we're going to see sunny skies today and a high about 80. Complete look at the forecast coming up. Checking your WVLI news this Friday morning, I'm Rob West. Gas prices headed down as we get closer to the Labor Day holiday weekend and the unofficial end of summer. AAA says the average cost for a gallon of regular no-lead gas, $4.30 across the land of Lincoln, down a dime in the past week. AAA says that gallon of gas sets you back $4.24 on average in Kankakee. That's down 13 cents from the price 1 week ago. Gas in Iroquois County running 4.25 on average, $4.35 a gallon in Ford County, $4.13 in Grundy County, $4.23 in Will County. Across the state line, AAA says a gallon of gas sets you back $3.46 on average in Newton County, $3.55 in Benton County, $3.56 a gallon on average in Jasper County. AAA says gas running $3.43 a gallon on average across the Hoosier states. Wauseka Family Fest continues today. Darcy Smith sits on the Family Fest board and has a rundown of today's events.
2: 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And Lanterns Road will wrap things up after the concert on the Miller Lite beer tent stage.
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4: NBC News Radio, I'm Michael Kastner. Three former employees of a military newspaper say they were fired for writing about the poor conditions aboard the USS Abraham Lincoln. The publisher, editor-in-chief, and a reporter for the Stars and Stripes filed a lawsuit in federal court Thursday alleging their firings last week violated their free speech rights. Rescue operations in flood-ravaged Nepal had to be put on hold overnight out of concern that a nearby lake might overflow. Over 400 people died in Wednesday's torrential flood through a Nepal mountain town, and over 1,000 are still missing, including dozens of Americans. Europe's oldest reigning monarch has died. More from Mark Mayfield.
5: The King of Norway, Harald V, passed away today at the age of 89. Harald was reportedly in extremely serious condition yesterday at a hospital in Oslo, where he was being treated for a blood disease.
4: On Wall Street, stock futures are mixed. Michael Kastner, NBC News Radio.
1: In sports, St. Louis Cardinals snapped a five-game skid with a 7-5 win over the Baltimore Orioles last night. Cards host Pittsburgh starting tonight. Both the Cubs and Sox had Thursday off. The Sox start a three-game weekend series in Minneapolis taking on the Twins tonight, while the Cubs host the Reds starting tonight. Chicago Fire FC take on the Seattle Sounders on Saturday. The Sky at the Liberty tomorrow. NASCAR wraps up their regular season with the Coke Zero 400 at Daytona tomorrow afternoon. And the Bears wrap up the preseason with a game against the Titans in Nashville tomorrow night. You can hear that game. Follow the Bears all season long right here.
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1: Patchy fog up till about 8 this morning. Then sunny sky. Nigel's on it today.
7: Yes. I told him, I said, listen. I told Nigel yesterday.
1: Yeah.
7: You got to be ready because the show moves fast. And I know you got a new girlfriend, your little server over at Tucci's. She's very cute, but you've got to pay attention to the show, my friend.
6: Yeah.
7: All right, enough, Nigel. Nigel, always the joker.
8: Hey, that's a joke, son. Don't you get it?
7: All right. You were saying?
6: Then sunny skies the rest of the day today. Hi.
7: He's making up for yesterday's lack of foghorns.
6: High today about 80. Clear overnight, low 60. Increased clouds tomorrow, high about 80. Then sunshine and 90 on Sunday. We have 60 in Watsika, 62 Wilmington, 61 in Kankakee. That is a check of your WVLI news here on this Friday morning. Have a good rest of your day. Be safe, everybody. I'm Rob West.
7: We will be revealing the third song in the five-song mashup. Also, coming up, a very special edition of Wild Dingdom.
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1: Coming up, a very special edition of Wild Dingdom, and I may issue a decree, Rob. You know, it's been a while.
2: Yeah.
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1: It's getting out of hand, so we'll talk about that during Wild Dingdom. But first, the third song in the mashup.
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5: Think of me, babe, whenever. 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
1: There you go.
5: Duo
1: is indeed. Look at the big brain on Rob. Duo, Seals and Crofts, Captain Atheneal, Hall and Oates. Who will be the next two? You'll have to decipher them so you can win. From 92.7 WVLI, Wild Dingdom on the flip side of David Bowie,

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1: All right, indeed. Thanks for spending your Friday morning with us with Mike Tamano and Rob West. And don't forget to download the WVLI app. Take us with you wherever you go. Will County Fair action happening. Denny and I will be out at the Busch Light Beer Garden tomorrow from 3 to 4:30. Want to come by and say hi, spin and win for fun. And it is without further ado, we headed to another deep dive into the world of nature and the wildlife.
2: Time now for another award-winning edition of Mike and Rob's Mutual of Hersher's Wild Dingdom TM.
1: Right, we got a situation here, pandemic, if you will. You know, I love birds. Love birds.
2: Yeah. Except when they're screeching outside your window at
1: barn owls, the barn owl is still there.
2: Yeah.
1: Hooty-hoo. But birds are getting hooked on cigarettes now.
3: Smoke, smoke, smoke that cigarette.
2: I'm guessing this is from France.
1: Little sparrows in berets smoking cigarettes.
4: But you gotta have another cigarette.
1: Nicotine, the highly addictive chemical compound in cigarettes, is having a resurgence with patches of the stuff appearing in vending machines at tech company offices, offering overworked staffers a way to get through the day. So you could put a little pouch or a patch on and get a little boost instead of smoking. But some species of birds are getting hooked on cigarettes instead of suffering from a debilitating nicotine addiction.
2: Yeah.
1: Blue tits across Europe. I love birds. That's a great name. Wasn't that your name when you were a Chippendale dancer?
2: It was a little cold.
1: Blue tits across Europe are hoarding cigarette butts to ward off parasites.
2: Hoarding cigarette butts.
1: Hoarding cigarette butts, yeah.
3: Smoke, smoke, smoke that cigarette.
2: So they invite their little friends over and they say, see what I've got?
1: I got a stash of butts.
2: I got a stash of cigarette butts.
1: Yeah.
2: I had to add on to the nest.
1: Well, it's because the cigarette butts ward off parasites using the natural and artificial toxins in tobacco and cigarette butts. This, according to a New York Times report, in a new paper published in the journal Animal Behavior, a team of researchers at the University of Lodz in Poland suggests that the compounds from cigarette remains are brought into Eurasian blue tit nests, and it could be helping them avoid parasites and their effects. So,
3: huh. Smoke, smoke, smoke that cigarette.
1: So they're actually finding a good use.
2: Yeah.
1: You know, you, I mean, your nest is going to stink like an ashtray, but you're not going to have those nasty parasites nipping at your flesh.
3: Smoke, smoke, smoke.
1: All right, let me go off on a tangent here. We got this thing about animals escaping lately.
2: Yeah.
1: Giraffes, llamas, emus, if you will, and you will. Now, right in our listening audience, we've got a lioness and her cub wandering Indiana.
2: Oh, my.
1: A 300-pound lioness and her cub are thought to be loose in central Indiana, prompting authorities to launch a massive search effort for the apex predators. Now, you might ask yourself, what in tarnation is a lion and her cub doing in Indiana?
2: You know, I was just wondering that exact same thing. What in tarnation is a lioness and her cub doing in central Indiana?
1: According to, what is it, WXIN, the prowling pair of felines are on the lam somewhere in North Hancock or southern Madison counties. The Madison County Sheriff's Department said it received a report of two large exotic cats on the loose in Jackson Township. Now, the Sheriff's Department said it also received an earlier report from a drone operator confirming the sight of two big cats. They're using thermal drones while searching for the reported mom and cub duo. No lions are reported missing from any of the animal sanctuaries, according to WXIN.
2: All right. So I just checked. We should be good for a while. Lions roam about 5 miles a day, and we're 221 miles from Jackson County, Indiana. So we're good for a while.
1: And I'm just telling my wife now, before she gets any ideas, no more cats in the house.
2: But it's so cute.
1: It's so cute.
2: It doesn't take up much space. You didn't need that couch anyway.
1: I did a broadcast, an appearance at Balmoral Park during one of their festival things with the horse races. And they had lions, and I held a lion cub, and I couldn't get... Not only could I not get the stink of lion off my shirt, but it permeated my car. It was my whole week smelled of lion.
2: So lion has a particular stench?
1: It was a dirty little booger.
2: I'm a little surprised you didn't pull over, take off your shirt, and throw it in the garbage.
1: I've been known to do that, but not on this occasion. It was probably a nice shirt.
2: And that is another award-winning edition of Mike and Rob's Mutual of Hershers Wild Dingdom TM.
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2: Time now for the latest from Chicago Bears training camp with our Bear Facts. Here's Roy Gregory.
3: The Bears finished up their joint practice with Tennessee yesterday. Now they get ready for their final preseason game tomorrow in Nashville. Bears head coach Ben Johnson talked about the planning for the joint practices and the final preseason game and what goes into it and who's going to play.
4: The sports science plays a large part of that. A lot of time and energy goes into figuring out the schedule for training camp. It takes a lot of input from a number of people in the building, and so we've set this thing up with big picture in mind. How do we get best prepared, not only for week one, but for the first half of the season through the bye week? And so when you have that in mind, you do have to make some adjustments. Guys get injured, the workload changes over the course of practice, and so there are some fluctuations that you can't really predict. And so at this point, we knew that we wanted a week two and a week three joint practice. We thought that was the best way to get our team prepared for not just week one, but the first four games of the season. And we're executing that plan right now. We assess it every single day. Brent Salazar, part of our staff meetings at night, he always is hitting us with who's got the heavy volume, the high speed yardage, the A cells, D cells. He's got all that mumbo jumbo, if you will, and we try our best as coaches just to make sure we're taking care of our guys.
3: That's Bears head coach Ben Johnson. The Bears wrap up their preseason in Nashville tomorrow against the Titans. You can hear that game with a 3 o'clock pregame. Kickoff is at 5 here on your home for Chicago Bears football all season long.
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0: 92.7 WVLI, where local news always comes first. 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You could still run into a little bit of patchy fog out there this morning, but we're going to have sunny skies the rest of the day today. High today about 80. Complete look at the forecast coming up. Checking your WVLI news this Friday morning, I'm Rob West. Mantino Fire Protection District reporting a crash Thursday afternoon in Piatone that sent two people to the hospital. In a Facebook post, Manhattan firefighters say they were called to the crash just north of the intersection of Center and Bar Roads about 3:30 yesterday afternoon. Reports say firefighters had to cut one of the crash victims from their car. One of the victims was airlifted to an area hospital in critical condition, the other taken to the hospital with non-life-threatening injuries. The intersection of Center and Bar Roads had to be closed for a time, but has since reopened. Will County Sheriff's Police investigating the cause of that crash. State of Illinois recently announced the first human case of West Nile virus in the state this year. Kankakee County Health Department Administrator John Beavis says testing is being done to detect West Nile virus in Kankakee County.
1: We did just post a week or so ago our first positive batch of mosquitoes that tested positive for the virus, but we haven't had any birds test positive, and we don't have, I repeat, we don't have any human cases.
0: Beavis says the weather we've had so far this summer has kept the number of mosquitoes that carry the West Nile virus to a minimum, but adds that there are things that you can do to lower your risk of contracting the disease.
1: The slogan is, you know, reduce, repel, and report. Reduce your exposure in that if you're going to be out, especially in the evening when they're most active. You can wear longer pants as opposed to shorts, longer sleeves, wear hats and caps, make sure your neck's covered. Definitely reduce the amount of water that's out in your yards. If you have standing water, those are areas where the mosquitoes will lay their eggs and hatch. And then report any neighbors that have pools with stagnant water and those types of conditions. And then our staff can go out and investigate those.
0: Beavis adds that if you're going to be outside in the evening or early morning hours, it's a good idea to use a bug repellent with DEET. You can contact the health department if you have any questions.
2: NBC News Radio, I'm Michael Kastner. Hundreds are dead and somewhere around 1,000 people are missing, including nearly 100 Americans, after apocalyptic flash flooding swept through an area along the Nepal-Tibet border. The flood happened Wednesday when the collapse of a glacier sent a deadly wall of water through a mountain valley in the border region. President Trump is changing the name of Lake Ontario to Lake America. He signed an executive order making the move official in the Oval Office Thursday as the U.S. and Canada ramp up their trade war. A late-night comedy sketch has triggered a political ban in Florida's panhandle. More from Natalie Rodriguez.
3: Congressman Jimmy Patron is declaring country star Jelly Roll unwelcome in the 1st District after the singer mocked President Trump and his weight while guest hosting on Jimmy Kimmel Live.
4: Some folks online were upset that I didn't treat the president with reverence and dignity. But I want to remind y'all that I go by the name Jelly Roll.
2: Michael Kastner, NBC News Radio.
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6: 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Tonight is week two of high school football games. Bradley Bourbonnais at Thornwood, Lincoln Way East at Kankakee. Coach Youngblood's Bishop Mack football team plays at home tonight, hosting Coach Moisier and Hersher High School. And Morris is at Coal City tonight. Coal City, Rob, I know we were talking about this off the air. You're looking to get around to their second win of the season after defeating Pontiac in that season opener. Moments, Bantino, Wilmington, Milford Sister Park, and Piatone, all with away games. That's a look at your local sports on 92.7 WVLI.
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6: Yeah.
7: Patchy fog for a little while longer this morning, maybe up till about 8 or so.
6: You could do better than that, Nigel. Come on now. Give it up. Oh, that's what is that, on an oboe?
7: B-O. But then we can expect sunny skies the rest of the day and a high about 80. Clear overnight, low 60. Increasing clouds tomorrow, high about 80. Sunshine and 90 on Sunday. We have 63 in Wilmington, 62 Watseka and Kankakee. It is a check of your WVLI news here on this Friday. Have a good rest of your day. Be safe, everybody. I'm Rob West.
6: We're an hour away from talking to the owner of Pistachio Land in Alamogordo, New Mexico, Rob.
7: I'm looking forward to it.
6: Yes, we're going to talk to the king of pistachios since we are, you know, that's our gimmick.
7: Oh, yeah, it's a thing.
6: The pistachio-eating jocks. And coming up, you know, we champion the inventor, the fathers and mothers of invention who have created convenience, practicality, and wonderment in mankind's ingenuity. But there are some inventions from the early 20th century that didn't quite catch on. We'll pay tribute to them next.
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0: Rob?
1: Yes?
0: I see you shiver with anticipation. Here we go. Song number three in the mashup. No, song number four. What the heck? We're already... This day's flying, but what time's got to slow down a little.
1: We can go back and do three again if you want.
0: But you want... Here. I'll get, well, three will be a part of four.
1: Okay.
0: How's that for an existential observation?

0: Okay.
1: A little Brewer and Shipley action. So there you have it. All right. Write them down.
2: See the curtains hanging.
1: Seals and Crofts. Captain Antoniel. Brewer and Shipley. And Hall & Oates before that.
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1: Yeah, like I was saying, we champion the inventors, the people who put on their thinking cap, get out the draft board, and just figure things out, get a patent, and change lives for the better.
0: Indeed.
1: However, the Niagara Wave and Rocking Bath never took off.
0: The Niagara Wave and Rocking Bath?
1: Yes, it was created with a patent. You have your seaside at the home. It's a curved bathtub that you sit in and rock back and forth. I'm guessing it would get quite messy.
0: Yeah, you're going to throw water all over the place, aren't you?
1: Did not work out very well.
0: No. Now, maybe if you filled it with, like, pudding.
1: We're not talking about a Saturday night at your house.
0: Because it wouldn't. And how are you going to attach the plumbing?
1: You fill it up. You fill it up, but it didn't work out.
0: Well, this has inherent problems in it. Who gave this thing a patent to begin with?
1: Now, see, I like this one. This was invented, had a patent, the multi-purpose cane. The cane which housed a butterfly net.
0: Okay.
1: Magnifying glass, tennis racket, fishing pole.
0: Tennis racket.
1: Yeah, umbrella.
0: In a cane.
1: A tent in a cane. A pipe and a flute.
0: All in one cane.
1: All in one cane. I kind of like that one. I think that's like that was the precursor for the Leatherman tool.
0: But how?
1: It was a big cane.
0: I guess.
1: The surprise chair. It was a novelty item where people sit on the chair and it comes apart.
0: Oh.
1: Then you have a lawsuit.
0: Yes.
1: Solar bath apparatus helps cure diseases of the head. It was a solar bath that was plugged into the wall and then stuck on your head. It was a big hit with the German medical fraternity.
0: And helped cause...
1: Cure sicknesses of the head, like, if you have ear, nose, and throat problems.
0: Okay.
1: It was a solar bath, a big steam helmet that you wore. Never took off.
0: Hmm.
1: The combination phonograph alarm clock.
0: Phonograph.
1: Yes. At a certain time, the needle would drop and you'd wake up to your favorite music.
0: I mean, people do that now. It was just a precursor.
1: The flying saucer camera, which would take, they said it would take good pictures of flying saucers. We have phones now that do that. The family bike, which had six seats and a baby carriage on it.
0: Oh, my. Oh, my.
1: Never took off.
0: I wonder why. I mean, that's like driving a bus.
1: Yeah. The glamour bonnet, which provided a vacuum to help women's complexions.
0: The glamour bonnet.
1: Yep. Never took off.
0: Huh. I wonder why.
1: Another thing that never took off, the umbrella-equipped cigarette holder, so you could smoke in the rain.
0: I've seen that one on some TV show someplace. Yeah.
1: It was a holder.
0: And it had the, yeah.
1: Your cigarette goes in there, and then you have an umbrella that, because, you know, you got to smoke. People love it, and they're like, hey, no more rain-drenched cigarettes for me, pal.
0: And it's too much.
1: Yeah.
0: Too much to hold your umbrella with one hand and your cigarette
1: right,
0: in the other.
1: It's too much multitasking.
0: Yeah.
1: So you just put a pipe in your mouth, insert your cigarette, and then you have an umbrella on top of it so you could... Boy, you'll be the envy of all your asthmatic and emphysemic friends when you can smoke in the rain.
0: Wow.
4: Smoke, smoke, smoke that cigarette.
1: Hey, you know, you got to give it up for the ingenuity. The breathing balloon will help you develop your form to teach you how to brain. It measured your lung capacity. It never took off, Rob.
0: Huh.
1: The stamp licker.
0: The stamp licker.
1: Yeah, it was a statue of a dog, and it licked your stamps for you, like a Pez dispenser.
0: Which they didn't need once they got the self-adhering stamps.
1: You could use a sponge or a washcloth.
0: Well, you could, but
1: or you could get the sticky ones that they now make.
0: But the cute little doggy stamp licker.
1: Cutie Doggy Stamp Licker is a great name for a band.
0: Got it.
1: The toilet mask. Well.
0: Huh?
1: Well, they have the toilet mask. It's a beautifier for bleaching and preserving the skin and removing complexion imperfections. And you wear it while you're on the toilet.
0: How much time does somebody spend on the toilet?
1: Someone invented a fence cycle. So you could ride your fence, you know, it never took off.
0: Couldn't you take the rubber off of your wheels on your bicycle and do the same thing?
1: I think that's what this cat did. I think he turned a bicycle upside down and redid the pedals, and you could ride your fence.
0: What?
1: And the water hunting tripod never took off, Rob. It was a... it was three pods that floated, and you sat on top of them so you could hunt on the water. I think we have things called boats that help you do that. But again, who am I to poo-poo anybody's invention?
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0: Take a look at this day in history. Today is, are you ready for this? The 240th day of the year.
2: There are 118 days till Christmas. I'm not saying. Yeah, I'm just saying.
0: Wow. It was 1907 the United Parcel Service began service in Seattle, Washington.
2: Oh, when did they stop?
0: 1922, the first radio commercial was broadcast on WEAF in New York City. The commercial was for American estate agent Queensborough Realty.
2: Thank you.
0: 1960, yeah, we have capitalized on that format for a long time. We love our sponsors. Nigel literally loves our sponsors. He's dating one of the servers at Tucci.
2: Well.
0: Look at you. Give me some of that. Roger, you know, bring in some chicken. It's right. The best chicken I've ever had in my entire life. They're fried chicken, man. Holy mackerel. Next time I go in, I might order two. Just bring one dinner home just to have another. I have found it. I have found my fried chicken. But I digress.
2: You do.
0: 1965, Bob Dylan was booed at a concert at Forest Hills, New York for playing an electric guitar. They should have just booed him because he was Bob Dylan. Mark Spitz won the first of seven gold medals in the 1972 Olympic Games. Mark Spitz. We allow him manscaping.
2: Yes.
0: Oh, sad day. 1978, we lost the one and only Robert Shaw at the age of 51.
3: He has to swim in with bow-legged women.
2: That's sad.
0: Hooba! This shark comes up. Those black eyes like a doll roll up into the head. 47 men went in the water. 3 came out. Oh, remember that movie? A little something called Jaws with the great Robert Shaw as Captain Quint, one of my all-time favorite characters.
3: He has to swim in with bow-legged women.
0: But, yeah.
4: You're going to need a bigger boat.
0: Died at the age of 51. I think he liked to party up a little bit. 2013, the U.S. Marine Corps named actor Gary Sinise as an honorary Marine. He's amazing. He has done so much on behalf of wounded veterans. And in 2018, fans flocked. Those flocking fans.
2: Well, you got to be careful when your fans flock. You know, we've occasionally run into flocking fans.
0: Yes, and if you're going to be a fan that flocks, flock safely.
2: Yeah, well, and be careful of how you flock.
0: Yeah, you can't just flock at will. You can't be a freewheeling flocker.
2: We need a focused flocking.
0: You have to focus your flocking it doesn't become shenanigans.
2: Well,
0: there's a fine line between flocking and hijinks.
2: Yeah, well, it is fortuitous if you focus your flocking.
0: It is fortuitous to focus your flocking whenever you assemble, and fans that were flocking to Detroit's Charles H. Wright Museum of African American History on this date in 2018, paying homage and respects to Aretha Franklin during an open casket viewing. She lied in a 24-karat gold-plated coffin.
2: Was she wearing her mink?
0: Oh, I used to love that. She'd be on stage with all those, PETA people and all those, politically correct. Oh, we don't wear fur. She'd come out with a giant full-length mink.
2: And kind of dare you to say something about it.
0: Yeah. You better mink, what you trying to do to me? 2022, a 1952 Mickey Mantle baseball card sold for $12.6 million, making it the world's most expensive piece of sports memorabilia. That's a look at your local sports on 92. No, at your day in history. 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
1: 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Banking as it should be in Aroma Park, Bourbonnais, Kankakee, and Danforth. Sunny skies again today, high in about 80. Complete look at the forecast coming up. Checking your WVLI news this Friday morning, I'm Rob West. Keener Township, Indiana Volunteer Fire Department called out to fight a blaze at a home early Wednesday morning. Jake Lamore has that story.
2: Rob, according to a Facebook post, firefighters were dispatched to a fire inside an attached garage of a home near 900 West and 1225 North Roads in Keener Township about 10 minutes after 2 Wednesday morning. When crews arrived, they found the attached two-car garage fully involved with flames, spreading into the living quarters of a single-story home. The fire quickly spread to the attic and destroyed about half of the home. There were people inside the house at the time of the blaze, but they made it out safely. No injuries were reported. Firefighters were on the scene for almost 3 hours and were assisted by several other area departments. I'm Jake Lamore.
1: Governor J.B. Pritzker responding to comments from NFL Commissioner Roger Goodell about the possibility of keeping the Bears in Illinois. Speaking this week at the league owners meeting, Goodell said that he recently met with Illinois lawmakers, and Illinois, he says, is not out of the running.
3: We want to make sure that Arlington Heights and Illinois have an opportunity, as well as Indiana, to put their best foot forward.
1: Pritzker confirmed to Capital News Illinois that he has spoken to the NFL commissioner and that it's his job to make sure that they have the best opportunity to keep the Bears in Illinois. Will County Fair continues today. Fair Representative Karen Drolley has a rundown of today's events.
4: Today at the Will County Fair is one of the two demolition derbies in the grandstand at 7 o'clock, sponsored by Pearl. The fair opens to the public at 8, with the carnival opening at 4. The family entertainment tent has Mike's Family Magic Show, Dave Fleming juggling, and the Flash Magic with Ian Tully. In the beer garden, we have the band Forecast, which will be performing at 8 o'clock. For all the information, see willcountyfair.org. We look forward to seeing you at the 123rd Will County Fair, Barn in the USA.
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5: NBC News Radio, I'm Michael Kastner. Hundreds are dead and somewhere around 1,000 people are missing, including nearly 100 Americans, after apocalyptic flash flooding swept through an area along the Nepal-Tibet border. The flood happened Wednesday when the collapse of a glacier sent a deadly wall of water through a mountain valley in the border region. President Trump is changing the name of Lake Ontario to Lake America. He signed an executive order making the move official in the Oval Office Thursday as the U.S. and Canada ramp up their trade war. A late-night comedy sketch has triggered a political ban in Florida's panhandle. More from Natalie Rodriguez.
6: Congressman Jimmy Patron is declaring country star Jelly Roll unwelcome in the 1st District after the singer mocked President Trump and his weight while guest hosting on Jimmy Kimmel Live.
7: Some folks online were upset that I didn't treat the president with reverence and dignity. But I want to remind y'all that I go by the name Jelly Roll.
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1: In sports, St. Louis Cardinals snapped a five-game skid with a 7-5 win over the Baltimore Orioles last night. Cards host Pittsburgh starting tonight. Both the Cubs and Sox had Thursday off. The Sox start a three-game weekend series in Minneapolis, taking on the Twins tonight, while the Cubs host the Reds starting tonight. Chicago Fire FC take on the Seattle Sounders on Saturday. The Sky at the Liberty tomorrow. NASCAR wraps up their regular season with the Coke Zero 400 at Daytona tomorrow afternoon. And the Bears wrap up the preseason with a game against the Titans in Nashville tomorrow night. You can hear that game. 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
10: Looking for sunny skies again today. A high again right around 80. It'll be clear overnight tonight with a low right around 60. Increasing clouds through the day tomorrow. Tomorrow's high 80. Sunshine and 90 on Sunday. 64 in Watsika, 65, both Wilmington and Kankakee. That is a check of your WVLI news here on this Friday morning. Have a good rest of your day and a great weekend. Be safe, everybody. I'm Rob West.
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1: We're already working the angle. The man behind Pistachio Land joins us at the bottom of the hour, so stick around for that. First, let's get to business here. The fifth and final song of the mashup. Rob, if someone can identify all five songs, they're getting two medium Dairy Queen blizzards from their Noble Store Dairy Queen of choice.
2: Indeed they are, and might use it for that blizzard of the month, which we're going to have a new one of those soon, but the one for the month of August was Caramel Apple Cheesecake Blizzard.
1: Holy cow. Here we go. One, two, three, four, and five. You'll have to give me all five titles. 815-939-3388.

0: Captain and Tennille. Hall & Oates. Brewer and Shipley. And Elton and Kiki. 815-939-3388. Get us your guesses, and you may win from WVLI. We've got the Showbiz Report coming up.
1: Mike Tamano in the morning with Rob West.
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2: 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Little Stinky, that was your name when you...
0: Oh, I was a rapper, yeah.
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2: A little stinky.
0: A little stinky.
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3: Meet Mike and Rob. They're the guys in the morning on the radio from the town of Bourbonnais. They're going to play some songs and say some jokes.

0: Big congratulations, Jolene Boyer. She knew all five songs. She won from Noble Store Dairy Queens and WVLI. We're going to have a Bears fact coming up, and then we'll get into this day's showbiz report.
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8: On this edition of Bear Facts, we hear from Bears tight end Cole Kmet. Kmet and the offense go up against Dennis Allen's defense every day in practice. And one Chicago Bears rookie is definitely raising some eyes and impressing Cole Kmet, and that is first-round draft pick Dylan Thienemann.
9: Yeah, I think at first, you know, he definitely playing a little bit of hesitancy in terms of maybe not knowing where he needs to be, when he needs to be there, or play recognition. And I think that has sped up over and over again. Each and every day he's been out there, and he made a few good plays on Colson, I thought, were good coverage plays where I thought earlier in our camp, like, you know, we were kind of getting the best of him, and, you know, he's kind of come back and done a really good job in that regard. And I think he's been more physical in the run game, kind of feeling his presence there. So, you know, it's just a matter of time. A lot of these kids, they come in, they're super talented, but this NFL game is so different than what it is in college. And it just takes time for them to kind of, when they get their feet wet and getting used to the play speed, the play style of the NFL. And it's been cool to see him grow each and every week. And I know he's going to help us out big time this year.
8: That's Bears tight end Cole Kmet. The Bears play their final preseason game in Tennessee tomorrow. Pregame is at 3, kickoff at 5, here on your home for Chicago Bears football all season long.
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0: You know, whenever certain people pop up in the Showbiz Report, it, you know, it hits home. But bless her heart. Beyonce is lending a helping hand to the victims of the earthquakes in Colombia. She's personally donated $1 million to support the relief efforts after a magnitude 7.4 earthquake hit the city of Choco earlier this month. And that donation will provide food and housing materials for those impacted.

0: I used to tell you, you look so sexy in the morning.
1: Ah.
0: It's embarrassing, though, when Beyonce's in town and she just calls downstairs, is Mike there? And I'm like telling Kelly at the front desk, I'm not here.
1: Yeah.
0: You know, I told her once, I said, Beyonce, what we had was beautiful, but our careers came first. I had to go my way and you went your way, and what we had was beautiful. Remember it. Just remember the good times, Beyonce. B. I used to call her B.
1: That's big of you.
0: She wrote this song. I used to give her a cold bottle of morning dew in the morning. That's how she woke up. I used to tell her it's not good for your teeth. But, Beyonce, what we had was lovely. John Pratt.

0: man.
1: We'll, if any one thing, we'll put a hamper on putting out new music.
0: Yes. One thing that will derail a career is death.
1: Yeah.
0: I think we know that. But John Prine, one of the great songsters of all time, a previously unheard cover of Johnny Horton's All for the Love of a Girl is coming out. It's on a new John Prine album, Lost Dogs and Mixed Blessings. So it's the 30th anniversary of that album, and it's going to include some previously released songs, obviously, because it's a reissue of an album, but it'll also have Johnny Horton. I know we're big Johnny Horton fans around these parts.
1: We are.
0: All for the Love of a Girl. I do love John Prine. There's a movie coming out about Ozzy Osbourne.
1: Do tell.
0: Yeah, I'd like to know. Now, they're not giving away who's going to play him. Jack Osbourne says the script for the film, which was originally announced in 2021, is completed, and they're moving forward with the production process, have an idea of who might play Ozzy. However, he's not allowed to say who it is. He's got an ND, non-disclosure, baby. He said they're focusing on making a film that honors the Prince of Darkness's legacy, but also something that fans will want to see. Of course, Ozzy passed away over a year ago at the age of 76.
1: If the actor's playing later Ozzy, he can't speak all that well anyway.
0: That's what I'm saying. You could just get someone who doesn't speak English.
1: Yeah.
0: But we were lucky enough to have Ozzy stop by and talk to us before the big reunion, and then he passed away just weeks later.

0: Mike Tamano with you, and the big news in rock and roll this year, the original Black Sabbath reuniting for their final show in their hometown of Birmingham, England. This will take place July 5th. Please welcome to the show the Prince of Darkness, the King of Heavy Metal, my man, Ozzy Osbourne.
1: No, I'm Michael Boyd with me.
0: Ozzy, your music has shaped my life, and I got to tell you, it's an honor to speak to you.
2: What are you talking about?
0: So this final show, July 5th, such a monumental event in rock and roll history, your final performance with the original members of Black Sabbath. I'm guessing you guys have been rehearsing a lot?
2: Most of the things, nearly all those things.
0: Now, in addition to Black Sabbath, there's a whole slew of other bands and artists on the bill that day. Can you tell us about that?
2: I'm not mentioning her name because I don't want to do that.
0: Your wife Sharon, of course, also your manager. She's probably looking forward to your retirement at last and a little rest and relaxation with you and the grandkids.
1: Very difficult. I'm a married man.
0: Ozzy, when you look back at your career and the countless musicians you've inspired, how does it make you feel?
2: Sometimes I didn't want to speak because I was going to get an earful on the phone for being a bad boy.
0: I want to thank you for your time today, Ozzy, and this great interview.
2: I'm sorry, I've been doing interview after interview, and I'm blinded.
0: Tell Sharon we said hello.
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0: 92.7 WVLI, where local news always comes first. 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Sunny skies again today, high in about 80. Complete look at the forecast coming up. Checking your WVLI news this Friday morning, I'm Rob West. Gas prices headed down as we get closer to the Labor Day holiday weekend and the unofficial end of summer. AAA says the average cost for a gallon of regular no-lead gas, $4.30 across the land of Lincoln, down a dime in the past week. AAA says that gallon of gas sets you back $4.24 on average in Kankakee. That's down 13 cents from the price 1 week ago. Gas in Iroquois County running 4.25 on average, $4.35 a gallon in Ford County, $4.13 in Grundy County, $4.23 in Will County. Across the state line, AAA says a gallon of gas sets you back $3.46 on average in Newton County, $3.55 in Benton County, $3.56 a gallon on average in Jasper County. AAA says gas running $3.43 a gallon on average across the Hoosier states. Wanseka Family Fest continues today. Darcy Smith sits on the Family Fest board and has a rundown of today's events.
1: The Wanseka Family Festival gets underway at 4 p.m., food vendors, our Tailgate Treasures craft show, and the Gibson Area Hospital Kids Zone all gets underway at 4. At 5 p.m., the American Legion will start serving their fish fry. The beer tin opens, and the gates open for main stage concerts. Confederate Railroad at 7:30, followed by the Kentucky Headhunters taking the stage at 9. And Lanterns Road will wrap things up after the concert on the Miller Lite beer tent stage.
0: Wanseka Family Fest runs through Saturday at American Legion Park on South 4th Street in Wanseka. Even with summer starting to wind down, there is still plenty to do around Kankakee County this weekend. With a look at a few of the events, here's Angelina Gear, Executive Director of Visit Kankakee County.
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3: NBC News Radio, I'm Michael Kastner. Today marks 6 months since the war with Iran began. The U.S. and Israel launched strikes on the Islamic Republic February 28th, starting a deadly conflict that also created a global economic shock with maritime oil traffic throttled in the Strait of Hormuz. While President Trump initially predicted that the war would be over quickly, hostilities continue. The State Department says 90 Americans are among the roughly 1,400 people still missing after the deadly flash flooding in Nepal. This after a wall of water went crashing through a mountain town near the Chinese border on Wednesday. The death toll from the flood is over 500 and it's expected to rise. AMC Theaters is launching a special silver screen tribute to country music legend Dolly Parton following her recent passing. Starting today through September 2nd, they'll be playing Steel Magnolias and Best Little Whorehouse in Texas. Michael Kastner, NBC News Radio.
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1: In sports, St. Louis Cardinals snapped a five-game skid with a 7-5 win over the Baltimore Orioles last night. Cards host Pittsburgh starting tonight. Both the Cubs and Sox had Thursday off. The Sox start a three-game weekend series in Minneapolis taking on the Twins tonight, while the Cubs host the Reds starting tonight. Chicago Fire FC take on the Seattle Sounders on Saturday. The Sky at the Liberty tomorrow. NASCAR wraps up their regular season with the Coke Zero 400 at Daytona tomorrow afternoon. And the Bears wrap up the preseason with a game against the Titans in Nashville tomorrow night. You can hear that game. Follow the Bears all season long right here. Your 92.7 WVLI forecast. Sunny skies today, high about 80. It'll be clear overnight, low 60. Increasing clouds through the day tomorrow. Tomorrow's high 80, though sunshine back on Sunday and a high near 90. 66, Watsika, 67, both Wilmington and Kankakee. That is a check of your WVLI news here on this Friday. Have a good rest of your day and a great weekend. Be safe, everybody. I'm Rob West.
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4: Yeah. Well, we're going to have to get Pistachio Man on. Nigel, you want to give him a call and tell him we're going to have to reschedule? We just had a big jolt in here and my phones are out. Can I unplug it and plug it back in, or is that not going to do anything?
1: I don't know where the actual
4: piece of equipment is. We're going to have to take a break here, folks. We'll be right back. There's black helicopters following us around, man.
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1: Welcome to the strangest radio show in American history. It's Mike Tamano and Rob West here with Tim from Pistachio Land. Good morning, sir. How are you?
2: Good morning. Happy to be here.
1: Well, it's great to have you on. So, Rob and I, we go down these rabbit holes on the program. We like to start our day with some coffee, some water for the show. You know, Tim is actually in radio, so you know, you get your accoutrements around you, and what do I need for the show? And Rob always brings in, we buy big bags of pistachios, and then he divvies them up into 5-ounce bags, and we finish off 5 ounces every morning on the radio show. And we have deduced that we consume 47.5 pounds of pistachios a year. How's that,
3: each,
1: Tim?
3: Each,
1: yeah.
2: Fantastic. Thank you for keeping the industry alive.
1: Single-handedly. So, Alamogordo, New Mexico, is where you're at. You are the owner, Tim McGinn, of Pistachio Land. How did this come about?
2: So, wow. Okay, so my father was in corporate food production. He ran a production plant for Thomas's English Muffins, for Mrs. Smith's Pies, for Cool Whip, General Foods. And in the late 70s, he decided, 1,200 employees at these plants, that he was done in his late 40s. And he said, we're going to move to New Mexico and be farmers. And he had researched and decided that pistachios were the crop. It was hard to get into, of course, barriers to entry. And so the price was always stable and continues to be stable. And so we came to New Mexico and bought some desert property in the late 70s. And for the next 28 years, he poured his heart and soul into creating a pistachio farm here. And we have a little store. We built a little store together. We did these projects of the building and the planting and all that stuff. I worked with him for 28 years here until 2007. He passed away. And then I decided, how do I memorialize my father, who was a big guy, a big personality, and this was his dream? And
1: yeah.
2: And so I one night, thought of building the world's largest pistachio. And
1: I love it.
2: And so that I built it so that I could put a plaque in front of it that people would read that talks about my father a little, not a story, but just a 60, 70 word.
1: Kind of thing, summary, yeah.
2: He gets credit.
1: Well, now, there's no missing McGinn's Pistachio Tree Ranch in honor of your father. How big is the pistachio statue?
2: 30 feet tall.
1: Yeah. That's awesome.
3: Now, the nuclear test that took place there to Alamogordo, they didn't have anything to do with the big pistachio, right?
2: Well, it may have. I think it's grown over the years from the extra radiation.
1: It started out at 10 feet.
2: It's also where they filmed Them.
1: Them with the giant ants.
2: The giant ant movie, yes.
1: Oh, man.
2: That was scary as can be.
1: That was a great movie. So what kind of climate do pistachios grow in?
2: So they like a hot, dry, arid climate, lacking humidity, and with sort of a temperate climate without extreme cold as well in the winter. So the pistachios, I actually found the use of the word pistachios and the eating of them in the Bible. In Genesis 43:14, they actually discuss pistachios, which is fantastic. So the pistachios are native to the Middle East. They came to the U.S. in a big way, really, in the late 60s, and the industry started then here. Until that point, Iran was the top producer until probably the late 80s or 90s of the pistachios, and then the U.S. industry in production poundage has eclipsed that and everyone else.
1: USA.
2: We produced 1.5 billion pounds last year.
1: And we put a dent in that, Rob. the pistachio was mentioned in the book of Genesis. You know, we don't need manna raining from heaven. We could just rain pistachios for the next miracle. Yes.
3: As long as they're roasted and salted, I'm good with it.
1: So now you guys have a nice store that people can stop by, McGinn's Pistachio Tree Ranch. How many acres is your farm?
2: So we have 95 acres of pistachio trees and 12 acres of wine grapes. We have a little winery here.
1: This is a hobby
2: of my dad's from the 60s, and we brought it here and commercialized the winery.
1: Your dad was
2: a
1: total entrepreneur.
2: Ice cream and sell a lot of that. Fudge, we make pistachio candies. We do a lot of production.
1: We're so going, Rob.
2: Of unique items, and so therefore people along this highway that's frequented by tourists, they stop in and they discover it, and hopefully they come back. And
1: yeah,
2: and we've slowly built it over the years, and by building the big pistachio, we were able to. I realized after I built it that people wanted to come and see this thing.
1: Yeah,
2: I built it as a memorial to my father, but it's just been odd. You know, we've had Sean Penn shot a scene in a movie here. We had Larry the Cable Guy. Norman Reedus from The Walking Dead came for a show he does on AMC called Ride.
1: Oh.
2: The Today Show came and shot a two-minute segment that they aired in the middle of primetime in the morning.
1: We got to get down there, Rob.
3: Yeah, and now you've got you've got an online store. You sell a lot of different flavors of pistachios. What kind of flavors do you have?
2: Right. Well, first off, we're in New Mexico, so we make a green chili pistachio using New Mexico green chilies.
1: Holy cow.
2: We make red chili pistachios, lemon lime, habanero lemon. We make a garlic. We do dill pickle. A margarita.
1: Margarita pistachios.
2: Oh, yeah.
1: And you've got all kinds of mugs, T-shirts. We need pistachio hats, that's for sure. And pistachio T-shirts. I would like a pistachio T-shirt, Tim. We got to come down there.
2: Okay, very good.
1: We got to come down and see you.
2: We have ones that say bigger is better, and is that one that you would like to have on your body?
1: Bigger is better. I love it. How many visitors do you get a year, Tim?
2: Ours, we get about 250,000. So people,
1: holy cow.
2: I think probably around average cars, probably 2.3 people, maybe.
1: Wow.
2: So I don't know, 600,000 or 700,000 people.
3: Wow.
1: And that's crazy.
2: We find that people of all demographics and shapes and sizes love pistachio ice cream.
1: Oh yeah, the best. Whoever invented that was a genius. Tim McGinn's Pistachio Land. If people want to book a tour, what number should they call?
2: Sure, they can call, they can go online and book it online at pistachioland.com, or they can just call, pick up the phone and just yell into it and say, give me Pistachio Land.
1: That's true. That's in this day and age, there's no directory needed. Tim, it's a pleasure. Whenever we have a pistachio question, you're our go-to guy. Okay, hold on a second, will you? Go to pistachioland.com.
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1: Rob, it is time to head into the decompression hour, getting into the groove. 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You can be in the running to be the winner of the week of the Bussy and Reek Brookmont Bowling and Noble Store Dairy Queen prize package. Just to add to the shout-out you get on the birthday. How cool is that? And on this 28th day, we celebrate our winner this week, Kinsley Burton. And the birthdays today, Terry McGowan of St. Anne, Tim Reamer of Bourbonnais, Nora Bielik of Bourbonnais, John Ratliff of Hersher, and Anita Poteet of Bourbonnais. Today's your birthday. You share with Dan Serafini. Danny Serafin, baby, of Chicago. Great drummer. Actor Daniel Stern is 69. Scott Hamilton, the figure skater, is 68. Emma Sams, the actress, is 66. Shania Twain, 61 today, Robbie.
3: Oh, yeah.
1: Actor and musician Jack Black is 57. Jason Priestley, the actor, is 57. Country singer Jake Owen, 45. The delightful country singer Leanne Rimes is 44 today, Rob. Gone but never forgotten. Pin-up girl extraordinaire Nancy Culp from the Beverly Hillbillies. Actor David Soul Hutch.
3: Don't give up on us, baby.
1: Don't give up on us, baby. And Wayne Osmond, gone but never forgotten. The second oldest of the original Osmond Brothers singers, the fourth oldest of the 9 Osmond kids. Happy birthday from your buds here at WVLI.
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1: 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We're going to have sunny skies today and a high about 80. Complete look at the forecast coming up. Checking your WVLI news this Friday morning, I'm Rob West. Keener Township, Indiana Volunteer Fire Department called out to fight a blaze at a home early Wednesday morning. Jake Lamore has that story.
2: Rob, according to a Facebook post, firefighters were dispatched to a fire inside an attached garage of a home near 900 West and 1225 North Roads in Keener Township about 10 minutes after 2 Wednesday morning. When crews arrived, they found the attached two-car garage fully involved with flames, spreading into the living quarters of a single-story home. The fire quickly spread to the attic and destroyed about half of the home. There were people inside the house at the time of the blaze, but they made it out safely. No injuries were reported. Firefighters were on the scene for almost 3 hours and were assisted by several other area departments. I'm Jake Lamore.
1: Governor J.B. Pritzker responding to comments from NFL Commissioner Roger Goodell about the possibility of keeping the Bears in Illinois. Speaking this week at the league owners' meeting, Goodell said that he recently met with Illinois lawmakers, and Illinois, he says, is not out of the running.
3: We want to make sure that Arlington Heights and Illinois have an opportunity, as well as Indiana, to put their best foot forward.
1: Pritzker confirmed to Capital News Illinois that he has spoken to the NFL commissioner and that it's his job to make sure that they have the best opportunity to keep the Bears in Illinois. Will County Fair continues today. Fair Representative Karen Drolley has a rundown of today's events.
4: Today at the Will County Fair is one of the two demolition derbies in the grandstand at 7 o'clock, sponsored by Pearl. The fair opens to the public at 8, with the carnival opening at 4. The family entertainment tent has Mike's Family Magic Show, Dave Fleming juggling, and the Flash Magic with Ian Tully. In the beer garden, we have the band Forecast, which will be performing at 8 o'clock. For all the information, see willcountyfair.org. We look forward to seeing you at the 123rd Will County Fair, Barn in the USA.
1: Will County Fair runs through Sunday at the fairgrounds just outside Piatone.
5: NBC News Radio, I'm Michael Kastner. Today marks 6 months since the war with Iran began. The U.S. and Israel launched strikes on the Islamic Republic February 28th, starting a deadly conflict that also created a global economic shock with maritime oil traffic throttled in the Strait of Hormuz. While President Trump initially predicted that the war would be over quickly, hostilities continue. The State Department says 90 Americans are among the roughly 1,400 people still missing after the deadly flash flooding in Nepal. This after a wall of water went crashing through a mountain town near the Chinese border on Wednesday. The death toll from the flood is over 500, and it's expected to rise. AMC Theaters is launching a special silver screen tribute to country music legend Dolly Parton following her recent passing. Starting today through September 2nd, they'll be playing Steel Magnolias and Best Little Whorehouse in Texas. Michael Kastner, NBC News Radio.
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1: In sports, St. Louis Cardinals snapped a five-game skid with a 7-5 win over the Baltimore Orioles last night. Cards host Pittsburgh starting tonight. Both the Cubs and Sox had Thursday off. The Sox start a three-game weekend series in Minneapolis taking on the Twins tonight, while the Cubs host the Reds starting tonight. Chicago Fire FC take on the Seattle Sounders on Saturday. The Sky at the Liberty tomorrow. NASCAR wraps up their regular season with the Coke Zero 400 at Daytona tomorrow afternoon. And the Bears wrap up the preseason with a game against the Titans in Nashville tomorrow night. You can hear that game. Follow the Bears all season long right here. That is a check of news and sports here on this Friday. Have a good rest of your day and a great weekend. Be safe, everybody. I'm Rob West.
7: Sunny skies today, a high of 80. Clear tonight down to 60. Cloudy tomorrow, high of 80. And then sunny and 90 on Sunday. Currently 71 degrees in the Kankakee River Valley. Breathe in. Let it go. Welcome to the Decompression Hour as we kick off the weekend, indeed, in Grand Valley fashion. I'm Mike Toano. Going to set out a set of tunes to set the mood, the vibe, and the groove for a Friday morning. 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
3: On this edition of Bear Facts, we hear from Chicago Bears cornerback and now safety Cam Lewis. Lewis spent the last 7 years with the Buffalo Bills and was signed on as a free agent in the offseason. Lewis is valuable because he's a versatile veteran who can play both corner and safety. Lewis talks about the way he handles practice and preseason games.
4: I compete every day. You know, it's 31 other teams have the same stuff going on. You know, some people get cut there. He's like, oh, he's not performing here. Let's see if we can bring somebody else in. So I'm not just competing internally, you know, in-house with the team we have here, but everywhere else. So that's how I always looked at it, you know, being in the NFL. Your job is not, quote unquote, secure. I've always had a chip on my shoulder, so I don't look at it as a big thing. I go out there and put my best foot forward, go to, you know, compete my butt off, try to help my team win football games, and the outcome is going to be the outcome. I feel like I can be a little bit better in certain areas. Like today, I don't feel like I had my best practice, but go watch the tape and, you know, learn some stuff and be better, you know, tomorrow. But it's just steady growth. Like, I don't want to peak here in training camp, you know, 2 weeks before week one. I want to keep getting better day in, day out.
3: That's Bears defensive back Cam Lewis. 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
6: 92.7 WVLI weather for the Kankakee River Valley.
7: A little bit of fog possible early today, and that'll give way to sunshine. We have high pressure parked over the area through the entire weekend, so we're in pretty good shape. We'll get sunny skies today. We're headed for the low 80s, upper 50s, and a few clouds for the overnight hours, and then low 80s and sunshine coming up on Saturday, maybe a little bit breezy in the afternoon. Quick little system on Saturday night might bring us a shower. We're right back to sunshine Sunday, upper 80s. I'm meteorologist Steve Hamilton.
8: 70, mostly sunny. Big weekend party with Denny Case and I. We're at the Busch Light Beer Garden tomorrow from 3 to 4:30. 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

0: 92.7 WVLI, where local news always comes first. We're going to see sunny skies today and a high about 80. Complete look at the forecast coming up. Checking your WVLI news this Friday morning, I'm Rob West. Gas prices headed down as we get closer to the Labor Day holiday weekend and the unofficial end of summer. AAA says the average cost for a gallon of regular no-lead gas, $4.30 across the land of Lincoln, down a dime in the past week. AAA says that gallon of gas sets you back $4.24 on average in Kankakee. That's down 13 cents from the price 1 week ago. Gas in Iroquois County running 4.25 on average, $4.35 a gallon in Ford County, $4.13 in Grundy County, $4.23 in Will County. Across the state line, AAA says a gallon of gas sets you back $3.46 on average in Newton County, $3.55 in Benton County, $3.56 a gallon on average in Jasper County. AAA says gas running $3.43 a gallon on average across the Hoosier states. Watseka Family Fest continues today. Darcy Smith sits on the Family Fest board and has a rundown of today's events.
1: The Watseka Family Festival gets underway at 4 p.m. Food vendors, our tailgate treasurer's craft show, and the Gibson Area Hospital Kids Zone all gets underway at 4. 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Confederate Railroad at 7:30, followed by the Kentucky Headhunters taking the stage at 9. And Lanterns Road will wrap things up after the concert on the Miller Lite beer tent stage.
0: Watseka Family Fest runs through Saturday at American Legion Park on South 4th Street in Watseka. Even with summer starting to wind down, there is still plenty to do around Kankakee County this weekend. With a look at a few of the events, here's Angelina Gear, Executive Director of Visit Kankakee County.
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3: NBC News Radio, I'm Michael Kastner. Jury deliberations are back underway in the Lindsay Clancy triple murder trial in Massachusetts. Clancy admits to strangling her three young children in 2023, but pleaded not guilty on account of a postpartum psychotic break. The death toll from the Nepal flood has risen to over 500. A wall of water tore through a Nepal mountain town on Wednesday, killing hundreds, and authorities say over 1,000 are still missing, and that includes dozens of Americans. NBC international correspondent Claudio Lavanga.
4: The emergency is far from over. Just in the early hours of this morning, police in Nepal said that they received information that a water dam on the Tibet side has burst again and has called for the public and rescue workers to remain alert and go to a safe location.
3: President Trump says the U.S. is sending aid to Nepal. Michael Kastner, NBC News Radio.
0: In sports, St. Louis Cardinals snapped a five-game skid with a 7-5 win over the Baltimore Orioles last night. Cards host Pittsburgh starting tonight. Both the Cubs and Sox had Thursday off. The Sox start a three-game weekend series in Minneapolis taking on the Twins tonight, while the Cubs host the Reds starting tonight. Chicago Fire FC take on the Seattle Sounders on Saturday. The Sky at the Liberty tomorrow. NASCAR wraps up their regular season with the Coke Zero 400 at Daytona tomorrow afternoon. And the Bears wrap up the preseason with a game against the Titans in Nashville tomorrow night. You can hear that game. Follow the Bears all season long right here. That is a check of news and sports here on this Friday. Have a good rest of your day and a great weekend. Be safe, everybody. I'm Rob West.
5: 92.7 WVLI weather for the Kankakee River Valley.
6: A little bit of fog possible early today, and that'll give way to sunshine. We have high pressure parked over the area through the entire weekend, so we're in pretty good shape. We'll get sunny skies today. We're headed for the low 80s, upper 50s, and a few clouds for the overnight hours, and then low 80s and sunshine coming up on Saturday, maybe a little bit breezy in the afternoon. Quick little system on Saturday night might bring us a shower. We're right back to sunshine Sunday, upper 80s. I'm meteorologist Steve Hamilton.
7: 71 degrees in the Kankakee River Valley. Sunny skies. Beautiful day. to the greatest hits of all time on 92.7 WVL.

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8: 92.7 WVLI weather for the Kankakee River Valley.
9: A little bit of fog possible early today, and that'll give way to sunshine. We have high pressure parked over the area through the entire weekend, so we're in pretty good shape. We'll get sunny skies today. We're headed for the low 80s, upper 50s, and a few clouds for the overnight hours, and then low 80s and sunshine coming up on Saturday, maybe a little bit breezy in the afternoon. Quick little system on Saturday night might bring us a shower. We're right back to sunshine Sunday, upper 80s. I'm meteorologist Steve Hamilton.
10: 71 and sunny, beautiful in the Kankakee River Valley. Denny's up next. Rob and I will catch up with you Monday. I'll see you out at the Will County Fair tomorrow in the Busch Light Beer Garden with Denny, 3 o'clock. So come on by and party with us. You go out there and have your best weekend ever. I'm Mike Tamano. Thanks for listening. Peace and love.
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1: 92.7 WVLI, where local news always comes first. Sunny skies today, high in about 80. Complete look at the forecast coming up. Checking your WVLI news this Friday morning, I'm Rob West. Mantino Fire Protection District reporting a crash Thursday afternoon in Piatone that sent two people to the hospital. In a Facebook post, Manhattan firefighters say they were called to the crash just north of the intersection of Center and Bar Roads about 3:30 yesterday afternoon. Reports say firefighters had to cut one of the crash victims from their car. One of the victims was airlifted to an area hospital in critical condition, the other taken to the hospital with non-life-threatening injuries. The intersection of Center and Bar Roads had to be closed for a time, but has since reopened. Will County Sheriff's Police investigating the cause of that crash. State of Illinois recently announced the first human case of West Nile virus in the state this year. Kankakee County Health Department Administrator John Beavis says testing is being done to detect West Nile virus in Kankakee County.
2: We did just post a week or so ago our first positive batch of mosquitoes that tested positive for the virus, but we haven't had any birds test positive, and we don't have any human cases.
1: Beavis says the weather we've had so far this summer has kept the number of mosquitoes that carry the West Nile virus to a minimum, but adds that there are things that you can do to lower your risk of contracting the disease.
2: The slogan is, you know, reduce, repel, and report. Reduce your exposure in that if you're going to be out, especially in the evening when they're most active, you can wear longer pants as opposed to shorts, longer sleeves, wear hats and caps, make sure your neck's covered. Definitely reduce the amount of water that's out in your yards. If you have standing water, those are areas where the mosquitoes will lay their eggs and hatch. And then report any neighbors that have pools with stagnant water and those types of conditions. And then our staff can go out and investigate those.
1: Beavis adds that if you're going to be outside in the evening or early morning hours, it's a good idea to use a bug repellent with DEET. You can contact the health department if you have any questions.
3: NBC News Radio, I'm Michael Kastner. Jury deliberations are back underway in the Lindsay Clancy triple murder trial in Massachusetts. Clancy admits to strangling her three young children in 2023, but pleaded not guilty on account of a postpartum psychotic break. The death toll from the Nepal flood has risen to over 500. A wall of water tore through a Nepal mountain town on Wednesday, killing hundreds, and authorities say over 1,000 are still missing, and that includes dozens of Americans. NBC international correspondent Claudio Lavanga.
4: The emergency is far from over. Just in the early hours of this morning, police in Nepal said that they received information that a water dam on the Tibet side has burst again and has called for the public and rescue workers to remain alert and go to a safe location.
3: President Trump says the U.S. is sending aid to Nepal. Michael Kastner, NBC News Radio.
1: In sports, St. Louis Cardinals snapped a five-game skid with a 7-5 win over the Baltimore Orioles last night. Cards host Pittsburgh starting tonight. Both the Cubs and Sox had Thursday off. The Sox start a three-game weekend series in Minneapolis taking on the Twins tonight, while the Cubs host the Reds starting tonight. Chicago Fire FC take on the Seattle Sounders on Saturday. The Sky at the Liberty tomorrow. NASCAR wraps up their regular season with the Coke Zero 400 at Daytona tomorrow afternoon. And the Bears wrap up the preseason with a game against the Titans in Nashville tomorrow night. You can hear that game, follow the Bears all season long right here. That is a check of news and sports here on this Friday. Have a good rest of your day and a great weekend. Be safe, everybody. I'm Rob West.
5: A little bit of fog possible early today, and that'll give way to sunshine. We have high pressure parked over the area through the entire weekend, so we're in pretty good shape. We'll get sunny skies today. We're headed for the low 80s, upper 50s, and a few clouds for the overnight hours, and then low 80s and sunshine coming up on Saturday, maybe a little bit breezy in the afternoon. Quick little system on Saturday night might bring us a shower. We're right back to sunshine Sunday, upper 80s. I'm meteorologist Steve Hamilton.
6: Good morning. It's sunny and 76 here in the Kankakee River Valley. Stepping in to be with you till 3 o'clock this afternoon. I'm Denny Case.
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92.7 WVLI, the greatest hits of all time with Denny Case, coming from his Center Field album. This guy's coming to the Credit Union One Amphitheater in Tinley Park here very soon. It's John Fogerty, lead singer of Creedence Clearwater Revival with a solo one. 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

0: Friday, 2.7 WVLI, the greatest hits of all time on a Friday morning with you. I'm Denny Case, and you got some good folks over there at the Vintage Purse Museum in Manteno. It's on Diversitech Drive, and they're getting ready to host their first ever fundraiser tomorrow. They're super excited about it, and they're really trying to get the word out. They're really hoping to get some folks there, and if you got nothing going on tomorrow, I hope you can support it. Now, because not only is it just all around cool, but all the money raised is going to be used to help provide some workforce development, job training, and employment opportunities for adults with disabilities. All right? So it's used for a really good cause. It's called Purses in Paradise, and it's going to start with a 5K run or a 1.5 mile walk at 10 o'clock tomorrow morning. And that'll be followed up by their first annual Luau Marketplace. You can shop the marketplace. Like I said, it's got a Luau theme. They're going to have an open house, some sponsor tents, artwork by some of the museum employees and the volunteers, food trucks out there, live ukulele music, and a whole lot more. So if you can support this, please do. And you want to learn more about this, it's a nonprofit organization. You can learn more about that or their collection of exhibits. Go to vintagepursemuseum.org. That'll tell you a whole lot more about it than I can right here. Vintagepursemuseum.org. Check it out. And keep it here. Your bear facts are on the way here on 92.7 WVLI.
1: Hey, this is Mike Tamano. 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

0: The sun is shining here on this Friday morning. It's 78 degrees in the Kankakee River Valley.
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92.7 WVLI, the greatest hits of all time. One from the Police coming your way. Foreigner also right now. Hamilton, Joe Frank, and Reynolds. Don't.

92.7 WVLI, the greatest hits of all time with Denny Case. Tomorrow's the day. Me and Mike Tamano are going to be riding up together, going to the Will County Fair, broadcasting inside the Busch Light Beer Garden like we always do. This is one of the biggest live broadcasts we do every year. We're going to have the Spin and Win Wheel. They're from 3 to 4:30 p.m. tomorrow. Lots of chances for you to spin for instant cash and prizes. 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
9: 92.7 WVLI weather for the Kankakee River Valley.
10: A little bit of fog possible early today, and that'll give way to sunshine. We have high pressure parked over the area through the entire weekend, so we're in pretty good shape. We'll get sunny skies today. We're headed for the low 80s. Upper 50s and a few clouds for the overnight hours, and then low 80s and sunshine coming up on Saturday, maybe a little bit breezy in the afternoon. Quick little system on Saturday night might bring us a shower. We're right back to sunshine Sunday, upper 80s. I'm meteorologist Steve Hamilton.
11: It's sunny and 79 here in the Kankakee River Valley. The greatest hits of all time are on 92.7 WVLI. 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
1: 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We're going to see sunny skies today and a high about 80. Complete look at the forecast coming up. Checking your WVLI news this Friday morning, I'm Rob West. Gas prices headed down as we get closer to the Labor Day holiday weekend and the unofficial end of summer. AAA says the average cost for a gallon of regular no-lead gas, $4.30 across the land of Lincoln, down a dime in the past week. AAA says that gallon of gas sets you back $4.24 on average in Kankakee. That's down 13 cents from the price 1 week ago. Gas in Iroquois County running 4.25 on average, $4.35 a gallon in Ford County, $4.13 in Grundy County, $4.23 in Will County. Across the state line, AAA says a gallon of gas sets you back $3.46 on average in Newton County, $3.55 in Benton County, $3.56 a gallon on average in Jasper County. AAA says gas running $3.43 a gallon on average across the Hoosier states. Watseka Family Fest continues today. Darcy Smith sits on the Family Fest board and has a rundown of today's events.
2: The Watseka Family Festival gets underway at 4 p.m. Food vendors, our tailgate treasurer's craft show, and the Gibson Area Hospital Kids Zone all gets underway at 4. 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Confederate Railroad at 7:30, followed by the Kentucky Headhunters taking the stage at 9. And Lanterns Road will wrap things up after the concert on the Miller Lite beer tent stage.
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4: NBC News Radio, I'm Michael Kastner. Jurors are deliberating in the Lindsay Clancy triple murder trial in Massachusetts. Clancy admits to strangling her three young children in 2023, but pleaded not guilty to three counts of first-degree murder. Prosecutors allege the killings were premeditated, while the defense says Clancy suffered a postpartum psychotic break. The markets are watching as Federal Reserve Chairman Kevin Warsh gives remarks this morning. Warsh is delivering a keynote speech at the Central Bank's annual symposium in Jackson Hole, Wyoming. And the defense has rested its case in the Tupac Shakur murder trial. The jury has been sent home for the weekend, and closing arguments are now scheduled to begin Monday. The defendant, Dwayne Keefe D. Davis, is accused of planning the 1996 Las Vegas drive-by shooting that claimed the life of the rapper. He's pleaded not guilty. Michael Kastner, NBC News Radio.
1: In sports, St. Louis Cardinals snapped a five-game skid with a 7-5 win over the Baltimore Orioles last night. Cards host Pittsburgh starting tonight. Both the Cubs and Sox had Thursday off. The Sox start a three-game weekend series in Minneapolis taking on the Twins tonight, while the Cubs host the Reds starting tonight. Chicago Fire FC take on the Seattle Sounders on Saturday. The Sky at the Liberty tomorrow. NASCAR wraps up their regular season with the Coke Zero 400 at Daytona tomorrow afternoon. And the Bears wrap up the preseason with a game against the Titans in Nashville tomorrow night. You can hear that game, follow the Bears all season long right here. That is a check of news and sports here on this Friday. Have a good rest of your day and a great weekend. Be safe, everybody. I'm Rob West.
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6: 92.7 WVLI weather for the Kankakee River Valley. A little bit of fog possible early today, and that'll give way to sunshine. We have high pressure parked over the area through the entire weekend, so we're in pretty good shape. We'll get sunny skies today. We're headed for the low 80s, upper 50s, and a few clouds for the overnight hours, and then low 80s and sunshine coming up on Saturday, maybe a little bit breezy in the afternoon. Quick little system on Saturday night might bring us a shower. Right back to sunshine Sunday, upper 80s. I'm meteorologist Steve Hamilton.
7: Sunshine and 79 here in the Kankakee River Valley with a look at your birthdays on the way. 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

0: right, here we go. 92.7 WVLI. It's the 28th of August. I'm Denny Case. Congratulations going out to our Valley Birthday Club winner this week, Kinsley Burton from Bourbonnais. 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Birthdays in our club today, we have Nora Bylick from Bourbonnais, John Ratliff of Hersher, Anita Potiti from Bourbonnais, Terry McGowan from St. Anne, Dana Sternberg of Bourbonnais, Eddie Rose of Bonfield, and one of my very good friends, Timothy Reamer from Bourbonnais, the musician known as Tim the Tune Man. Happy birthday. They share their birthday with Chicago drummer Daniel Serafine, also Leanne Rimes, Jason Priestley, who played Brandon Walsh in Beverly Hills 90210, Jack Black, Shania Twain, Jennifer Coolidge, known to the world as Stifler's mom, and the guy who played Marv in Home Alone. But when I think of Daniel Stern, I think of him as the narrator from The Wonder Years. Happy birthday to Daniel Stern, and happy birthday to you if it's yours. It's 92.7 WVLI.
1: Hey, this is Mike Tamano. Our annual live broadcast at the Will County Fair in Piatone is this Saturday afternoon from 3 until 4:30. 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This is the fair you've been waiting for. So don't wait. 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
7: The Bears finished up their joint practice with Tennessee yesterday. Now they get ready for their final preseason game tomorrow in Nashville. Bears head coach Ben Johnson talked about the planning for the joint practices and the final preseason game and what goes into it and who's going to play.
8: The sports science plays a large part of that. A lot of time and energy goes into
5: figuring out the schedule for training camp. It takes a lot of input from a number of people in the building, and so we've set this thing up with big picture in mind. How do we get best prepared, not only for week one, but for the first half of the season through the bye week? And so when you have that in mind, you do have to make some adjustments. Guys get injured. The workload changes over the course of practice, and so there are some fluctuations that you can't really predict. And so at this point, we knew that we wanted a week two and a week three joint practice. We thought that was the best way to get our team prepared for not just week one, but the first four games of the season. And we're executing that plan right now. We assess it every single day. Brent Salazar, part of our staff meetings at night, he always is hitting us with who the workload, who's got the heavy volume, the high speed yardage, the A cells, D cells. He's got all that mumbo jumbo, if you will. And we try our best as coaches just to make sure we're taking care of our guys.
7: That's Bears head coach Ben Johnson. The Bears wrap up their preseason in Nashville tomorrow against the Titans. You can hear that game with a 3 o'clock pregame. Kickoff is at 5 here on your home for Chicago Bears football all season long.
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3: A little bit of fog possible early today, and that'll give way to sunshine. We have high pressure parked over the area through the entire weekend, so we're in pretty good shape. We'll get sunny skies today. We're headed for the low 80s. Upper 50s and a few clouds for the overnight hours, and then low 80s and sunshine coming up on Saturday, maybe a little bit breezy in the afternoon. Quick little system on Saturday night might bring us a shower right back to sunshine Sunday, upper 80s. I'm meteorologist Steve Hamilton.
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Simon and Garfunkel coming your way after the Doobie Brothers. It's Blackwater.

92.7 WVLI. Looking for something fun to do tonight? Go to the Grove in Bourbonnais. They're showing Lilo and Stitch, last year's remake of the film, tonight at 7 for free. It's part of the Village of Bourbonnais dinner and movie on the green. They're going to have a lot of food trucks out there at 6 o'clock, too. The movie starts at 7. Stevie Wonder, signed, sealed, delivered.

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8: Our weekend looks good. High pressure will be camped out covering all of the Midwest, and we're getting low 80s today, and it should be sunny. Upper 50s and maybe a few clouds for the overnight hours, and then breezy in the afternoon hours on Saturday. It'll be a sunny day and pretty comfortable on the daytime highs, too. We're expecting low 80s. Some clouds on Saturday night, very slight chance of a shower, and then upper 80s, and we get a sunny Sunday, warmer Monday. I'm meteorologist Steve Hamilton.
9: Right now, we've got some sunshine on this Thursday. Oh, no, Friday. Sunshine on a Friday afternoon with 79 degrees here in the Kankakee River Valley. I'm losing track of the days.
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2: 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Sunny skies rest of the afternoon, a high right around 80. Complete look at the forecast coming up. Checking your WVLI news this Friday afternoon, I'm Rob West. Manhattan Fire Protection District reporting a crash Thursday afternoon in Piatone sent two people to the hospital. In a Facebook post, Manhattan firefighters say they were called to the crash just north of the intersection of Center and Bar Roads about 3:30 yesterday afternoon. Reports say firefighters had to cut one of the crash victims from the car. One of the crash victims was airlifted to an area hospital in critical condition. The other taken to the hospital with non-life-threatening injuries. The intersection of Center and Bar had to be closed for a time, has since reopened. Will County Sheriff's Police investigating the cause of the crash. Gas prices headed down as we get closer to the Labor Day holiday weekend and the unofficial end of summer. AAA says the average cost for a gallon of regular no-lead gas, $4.30 across the land of Lincoln. That's down a dime in the past week. AAA says that gallon of gas sets you back $4.24 on average in the Kankakee area, down 13 cents in the past week. Gas in Iroquois County running 4.25 on average. It's $4.35 a gallon in Ford County, $4.13 a gallon in Grundy County, $4.23 a gallon in Will County. Across the state line, AAA says a gallon of gas sets you back $3.46 on average in Newton County, $3.55 in Benton County, $3.56 a gallon in Jasper County. AAA says gas running $3.43 a gallon on average across the Hoosier states. Summer may be winding down, but there is still plenty to do around Kankakee County this weekend. With a look at a few of the events, here's Angelina Gear, Executive Director of Visit Kankakee County.
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4: NBC News Radio, I'm Chris Caraccio. Jury deliberations are back underway in the Lindsay Clancy triple murder trial in Massachusetts. Clancy admits to strangling her three young children in 2023, but pleaded not guilty to three counts of first-degree murder. Prosecutors allege the killings were premeditated, while the defense says Clancy suffered a postpartum psychotic break. Jurors may consider murder, manslaughter, or not guilty verdicts. Federal Reserve Chairman Kevin Warsh says trends matter most when it comes to making monetary policy decisions. Speaking today at the Central Bank Symposium in Jackson Hole, Wyoming, he said that the Fed has work to do if inflation persists above its target of 2%. He added short-term interest rates are the predominant tool to achieve the dual mandate. And the war with Iran began 6 months ago today. The U.S. and Israel launched strikes on the Islamic Republic on February 28th. President Trump initially predicted that the war would be over quickly, but hostilities continue. I'm Chris Caraccio, NBC News Radio.
2: On the sports schedule, the Sox start a three-game weekend series in Minneapolis taking on the Twins tonight, while the Cubs host the Reds tonight. St. Louis Cardinals host Pittsburgh starting this evening. Chicago Fire FC take on the Seattle Sounders on Saturday. The Sky are at the Liberty on Saturday. NASCAR wraps up their regular season with the Coke Zero 400 at Daytona tomorrow afternoon. Bears wrap up their preseason with a game against the Titans in Nashville Saturday. You can hear that game, follow the Bears all season long, right here. 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Cremation rites have been accorded by Evergreen Cremations in Kankakee for Paulette Busek. 69-year-old James Jim Bob Panazzo of Kankakee died July 31st. Services for Saturday arranged by the Clancy Gernon Hertz Funeral Home in Kankakee for Jim Bob Panazzo. And 73-year-old Reverend Robert Bob William Demchuk Sr. of Manteno died July 28th. Services for Saturday arranged by the Clancy Gernon Funeral Home in Bourbonnais for Reverend Bob Demchuk Sr.
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6: Our weekend looks good. High pressure will be camped out covering all of the Midwest, and we're getting low 80s today, and it should be sunny. Upper 50s and maybe a few clouds for the overnight hours, and then breezy in the afternoon hours on Saturday. It'll be a sunny day and pretty comfortable on the daytime highs, too. We're expecting low 80s. Some clouds on Saturday night, very slight chance of a shower, and then upper 80s, and we get a sunny Sunday, warmer Monday. I'm meteorologist Steve Hamilton.
7: It's sunny and 80 degrees here in the Kankakee River Valley.
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7: 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And it's not just a sub shop. It's a community favorite. With every sub made what they call Mike's Way, with onions, lettuce, tomatoes, oil, vinegar, and spices. Now, you've got a chance, two chances, really, this hour to win a $15 gift card from Jersey Mike's. And that's by being caller 7 during one of our solid gold spins. Today, those are Sweet City Woman from the Stampeders and Half Breed from Cher. If you haven't won anything in the last 30 days from us, be caller 7 at 815-939-3388 during one of those two songs. And good luck. In the meantime, Dr. Hook starts this one off, Sylvia's Mother.

92.7 WVLI, the greatest hits of all time with Denny Case here in the All 70s Lunch. Congratulations going out to our seventh caller on that solid gold spin. Winner of a $15 gift card to Jersey Mike's Subs and Bourbon, Otis Brantley from Gary, Indiana. Congratulations, Otis. Next chance to win comes when you hear Half Breed from Cher right now, Sly and the Family Stone. It's a family affair on 92.7 WVLI.

0: 92.7 WVLI. I'm Denny Case with you here in the All 70s Lunch. We play the greatest hits of all time, but this hour every weekday, we play the greatest 70s hits of all time. Some of those ones that maybe you haven't even heard in a while. Now, Otis Brantley's our first winner today. And you've got one more chance to be a winner this hour. It's a $15 gift card to Jersey Mike's. How do you win? You just got to be caller 7 at 815-939-3388. When you hear our next solid gold spin, Half Breed from Cher. All right? Now, at Jersey Mike's, everything's freshly sliced and freshly grilled right there in front of you. Using only quality ingredients. They've got authentic taste and always friendly service. All right? Again, Half Breed from Cher. When you hear that one, grab that phone and try to be caller 7 here in the All 70s Lunch on 92.7 WVLI.
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8: On this edition of Bear Facts, we hear from Bears tight end Cole Kmet. Kmet and the offense go up against Dennis Allen's defense every day in practice. And one Chicago Bears rookie is definitely raising some eyes and impressing Cole Kmet, and that is first-round draft pick Dylan Thienemann.
9: Yeah, I think at first, you know, he definitely playing a little bit of hesitancy in terms of maybe not knowing where he needs to be, when he needs to be there, or play recognition. And I think that has sped up over and over again each and every day he's been out there, and he made a few good plays on Colson, I thought, or good coverage plays where I thought earlier in our camp, like, you know, we were kind of getting the best of him, and, you know, he's kind of come back and done a really good job in that regard. And I think he's been more physical in the run game, kind of feeling his presence there. So, you know, it's just a matter of time. A lot of these kids, they come in, they're super talented, but this NFL game is so different than what it is in college. And it just takes time for them to kind of, when they get their feet wet and getting used to the play speed, the play style of the NFL. And it's been cool to see him grow each and every week. And I know he's going to help us out big time this year.
8: That's Bears tight end Cole Kmet. The Bears play their final preseason game in Tennessee tomorrow. Pregame is at 3, kickoff at 5, here on your home for Chicago Bears football all season long.
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11: Our weekend looks good. High pressure will be camped out covering all of the Midwest, and we're getting low 80s today, and it should be sunny. Upper 50s and maybe a few clouds for the overnight hours, and then breezy in the afternoon hours on Saturday. It'll be a sunny day and pretty comfortable on the daytime highs, too. We're expecting low 80s. Some clouds on Saturday night, very slight chance of a shower, and then upper 80s, and we get a sunny Sunday, warmer Monday. I'm meteorologist Steve Hamilton.
12: Right now, sunshine 81 degrees in the Kankakee River Valley.
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It's all about the 70s here in the All 70s Lunch. Well, it's also about Jersey Mike subs. 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Half Breed from Cher, our number 815-939-3388. It's coming up sometime this hour. Right now it's the Carpenters with Superstar in the All 70s Lunch on 92.7 WVLI.

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92.7 WVLI, the greatest hits of all time. The All-70s Lunch with Denny Case. Still one more chance coming up here this hour to win a $15 gift card to Jersey Mike's Subs. They got cold subs, hot subs, wraps and bowls, kids' meals, combo options, party subs, box lunches, you name it. And you know what? You can also earn some points with their Shore Points rewards for free subs and exclusive offers. Jersey Mike's, be a sub above. How do you win? You got to be color 7 when you hear our next solid gold spin. That's Half Breed from Cher. It's coming up sometime this hour. Be color 7 on that song at 815-939-3388. While we wait for that one, how about Robert Palmer, Bad Case of Loving You?

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2: You are a meathead. What did you call me? 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Dead from the neck up.

0: Hey, how are you? Hey, it's Denny Case, and that was our second solid gold spin on 92.7 WVLI. You gotta love you some Cher, right? Yeah, that's one of her best. And congratulations going out to our seventh caller during that song. Our big winner was Mary Jane Morton from Chabance. Mary Jane Morton from Chabance just won today from Jersey Mike Subs a $15 gift card. Jersey Mike's, they got party subs and box lunches for meetings, tailgates, and family gatherings. You can order online through the Jersey Mike's app for quick pickup and delivery. 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That'll be between noon and 1, and you'll have a couple chances to win from Tucci's Italian. In the meantime, stick around for more great 70s music on the way here in the All 70s lunch on 92.7 WVLI.
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11: Our weekend looks good. High pressure will be camped out covering all of the Midwest, and we're getting low 80s today, and it should be sunny. Upper 50s and maybe a few clouds for the overnight hours, and then breezy in the afternoon hours on Saturday. It'll be a sunny day and pretty comfortable on the daytime highs, too. We're expecting low 80s. Some clouds on Saturday night, very slight chance of shower, and then upper 80s, and we get a sunny Sunday, warmer Monday. I'm meteorologist Steve Hamilton.
12: Sunshine and 82 degrees here in the Kankakee River Valley.
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1: 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Sunny skies this afternoon, a high near 82. A complete look at the forecast is coming up. Checking your WVLI news on this Friday afternoon, I'm Jake Clamore. Grant Park police say they were contacted this morning by Grant Park Community School District 6 about a potential threat made via social media. According to a Facebook post from Grant Park police this morning, they say they looked into the threat and don't believe it's credible at this time. Police have told Grant Park schools to remain in secure mode just for the rest of the day as they monitor the situation with the Kankakee County Sheriff's Office. In a press release, school superintendent Dr. Sean McNichols described it as a low-level threat, and having schools in secure mode today is out of an abundance of caution. Three Manteno residents consisting of one local nonprofit leader and two business owners have stepped up to the plate to run as village trustees in the April 2027 consolidated election. Eric Peterson, Jacob Carlisle, and Eric Urbanowski made the announcement of their new leadership party this morning on social media. Peterson, who has been a Manteno resident since the late 2000s, tells us how the three of them came together.
2: Eric and Jacob and I, we were all very familiar with each other already on the professional side. There have been plenty of times where we had spoken at events, networking events. Eric and I served together at the Manteno Chamber of Commerce, and we all believed that we share a very similar foundation as far as what we see are some of the greatest needs of our community right now. And we all have very different strengths, and through conversation over the past few months, we all kind of came together and just decided, you know what, I think we should do this together. I think we bring balance.
1: Peterson says there will be some events announced soon where people will have the chance to meet and speak with the candidates. There's more information at MantinoLeadership.com.
3: NBC News Radio, I'm Chris Caraccio. Jurors are still deliberating the Lindsay Clancy triple murder trial in Massachusetts. Clancy admits to strangling her three young children in 2023, but pleaded not guilty to three counts of first-degree murder. Prosecutors allege the killings were premeditated, while the defense says Clancy suffered a postpartum psychotic break. President Trump is honoring the NASA crew of Artemis II with the Congressional Space Medal of Honor.
4: It was a spirit that we didn't see in this space so much, and now you've really brought it back.
3: Trump spoke today at the Johnson Space Center in Houston. He's vowed to spend a lot of time in the Lone Star State before the midterms. And the Reverend Al Sharpton's National Action Network is currently leading a march on Washington, D.C. It's being held on the 63rd anniversary of the famous 1963 March on Washington that culminated with Martin Luther King Jr.'s I Have a Dream speech. Event organizers say the goal is to pressure lawmakers to respond to eroding federal voting protections for minority voters. I'm Chris Caraccio, NBC News Radio.
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1: On the sports schedule, the Sox start a three-game weekend series in Minneapolis taking on the Twins, while the Cubs host the Reds starting tonight. Chicago Fire FC take on the Seattle Sounders on Saturday. The Chicago Sky are at the Liberty on Saturday. NASCAR wraps up their regular season with the Coke Zero 400 at Daytona tomorrow afternoon, and the Bears wrap up the preseason with a game against the Titans in Nashville Saturday. You can hear that game and follow the Bears all season long on this station. That's a check of your news on this Friday afternoon. Have a great day, and thanks for listening. 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
8: Our weekend looks good. High pressure will be camped out covering all of the Midwest, and we're getting low 80s today, and it should be sunny. Upper 50s and maybe a few clouds for the overnight hours, and then breezy in the afternoon hours on Saturday. It'll be a sunny day and pretty comfortable on the daytime highs, too. We're expecting low 80s. Some clouds on Saturday night, very slight chance of a shower, and then upper 80s, and we get a sunny Sunday, warmer Monday. I'm meteorologist Steve Hamilton.
9: Sunshine and 82 degrees here in the Kankakee River Valley. I'm Denny Case here with you until 3 o'clock. 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The area's leader in recycling, Belson is the way.
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Going to be together with Mike Tamano at the Will County Fair 3 to 4:30 tomorrow in the Busch Light Beer Garden with our spinning wind wheel. 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

0: 92.7 WVLI, the greatest hits of all time with Denny Case. And if you're looking for something to do tonight, the Mantino Sportsman's Club, there's a big fish fry fundraiser going on there from 5 to 7. They're going to have stuff like a cash bar and basket raffles, split the pot, and live music by a band called the Fedoras. They're really cool. You need to check them out. Nothing Bundt Cakes, they're going to be there selling their goodies. And in order to go to this, though, you need a pre-sale ticket, and you can pick those up today at the Mantino Public Library. The event is from 5 to 7 this evening. Get that pre-sale ticket at the Mantino Public Library today before you head out there. Stick around. You got your Bear Facts on the way and more of the greatest hits of all time. Coming up, 92.7 WVLI.
1: 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So don't wait. 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
6: On this edition of Bear Facts, we hear from Chicago Bears cornerback and now safety Cam Lewis. Lewis spent the last 7 years with the Buffalo Bills and was signed on as a free agent in the offseason. Lewis is valuable because he's a versatile veteran who can play both corner and safety. Lewis talks about the way he handles practice and preseason games.
7: I compete every day. You know, it's 31 other teams, got the same stuff going on. know, some people get cut there. He's like, oh, he's not performing here. Let's see if we can bring somebody else in. So I'm not just competing internally, you know, in-house with the team we have here, but everywhere else. So that's how I always looked at it, you know, being in the NFL. Your job is not, quote unquote, secure. I've always had a chip on my shoulder, so I don't look at it as a big thing. I go out there and put my best foot forward, go to, you know, compete my butt off, try to help my team win football games, and the outcome is going to be the outcome. I feel like I can be a little bit better in certain areas. Like today, I don't feel like I had my best practice, but go watch the tape and, you know, learn some stuff and be better, you know, tomorrow. But it's just steady growth. Like, I don't want to peak here in training camp, you know, 2 weeks before week one. I want to keep getting better day in, day out.
6: That's Bears defensive back Cam Lewis. The Bears getting ready for their last preseason game tomorrow in Nashville. 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
10: Our weekend looks good. High pressure will be camped out covering all of the Midwest, and we're getting low 80s today, and it should be sunny. Upper 50s and maybe a few clouds for the overnight hours, and then breezy in the afternoon hours on Saturday. It'll be a sunny day and pretty comfortable on the daytime highs, too. We're expecting low 80s. Some clouds on Saturday night, very slight chance of shower, and then upper 80s, and we get a sunny Sunday, warmer Monday. I'm meteorologist Steve Hamilton.
0: It's 82 degrees with sunshine here in the Kankakee River Valley.
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Chicago Bears with their final preseason game this year tomorrow here on this station. Pre-game at 3, the kickoff at 5 p.m. You can hear it all here. Right now, one from Rod Stewart, Tonight's the Night on WVLI.

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7: Our weekend looks good. High pressure will be camped out covering all of the Midwest, and we're getting low 80s today, and it should be sunny. Upper 50s and maybe a few clouds for the overnight hours, and then breezy in the afternoon hours on Saturday. It'll be a sunny day and pretty comfortable on the daytime highs, too. We're expecting low 80s. Some clouds on Saturday night, very slight chance of shower, and then upper 80s, and we get a sunny Sunday, warmer Monday. I'm meteorologist Steve Hamilton.
9: Right now, 83 degrees in the Kankakee River Valley.
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1: 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Sunny skies this afternoon, a high near 82. A complete look at the forecast is coming up. Checking your WVLI news on this Friday afternoon, I'm Jake Lamore. Grant Park police say they were contacted this morning by Grant Park Community School District 6 about a potential threat made via social media. According to a Facebook post from Grant Park Police this morning, they say they looked into the threat and don't believe it's credible at this time. Police have told Grant Park schools to remain in secure mode just for the rest of the day as they monitor the situation with the Kankakee County Sheriff's Office. In a press release, school superintendent Dr. Sean McNichols described it as a low-level threat, and having schools in secure mode today is out of an abundance of caution. The Manhattan Fire Protection District reports a crash Thursday afternoon in Piatone sent two to the hospital. In a Facebook post, Manhattan firefighters say they were called to the crash just north of the intersection of Center and Bar Roads about 3:30 yesterday afternoon. Reports say firefighters had to cut one of the crash victims from their car. One of the crash victims was airlifted to an area hospital in critical condition. Another was taken to the hospital with non-life-threatening injuries. The intersection of Center and Bar Roads had to be closed for a time, but has since reopened. Will County Sheriff's Police are investigating the cause of the crash. And the Will County Fair continues today. Fair Representative Karen Drowley has a rundown of today's events.
2: Today at the Will County Fair is one of the two demolition derbies in the grandstand at 7 o'clock, sponsored by Pearl. 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The family entertainment tent has Mike's Family Magic Show, Dave Fleming juggling, and the Flash Magic with Ian Tully. In the beer garden, we have the band Forecast, which will be performing at 8 o'clock. For all the information, see willcountyfair.org. We look forward to seeing you at the 123rd Will County Fair, Barn in the USA.
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3: NBC News Radio. I'm Chris Caraccio. Jury deliberations are ongoing in the Lindsay Clancy triple murder trial in Massachusetts. Clancy admits to strangling her three young children in 2023, but pleaded not guilty to three counts of first-degree murder by reason of insanity. Earlier today, the jury asked to see photos of Clancy's pills and a knife that were entered as evidence. Prosecutors allege the killings were premeditated, while the defense says Clancy suffered a postpartum psychotic break. President Trump has awarded the Congressional Space Medal of Honor to the crew of NASA's Artemis II mission. The ceremony took place today in Houston at the Johnson Space Center. The crew became the first humans to travel around the moon in more than a half century. In their 10-day mission, they splashed down safely on April 10th. Trump said when the crew was making their trip around the moon, it was almost like the world stopped to watch. Two new movies are off to decent starts at the box office. Coyote vs. Acme made $1.7 million from Thursday previews, while the Dog Stars brought in $850,000. I'm Chris Caraccio, NBC News Radio.
1: On the sports schedule, the Sox start a three-game weekend series in Minneapolis taking on the Twins, while the Cubs host the Reds starting tonight. Chicago Fire FC take on the Seattle Sounders on Saturday. The Chicago Sky are at the Liberty on Saturday. NASCAR wraps up their regular season with the Coke Zero 400 at Daytona tomorrow afternoon, and the Bears wrap up the preseason with a game against the Titans in Nashville Saturday. You can hear that game and follow the Bears all season long on this station. That's a check of your news on this Friday afternoon. Have a great day, and thanks for listening. I'm Jake Lamore.
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0: 92.7 WVLI, the greatest hits of all time with Denny Case. If you're a dog lover, listen up. We got word yesterday that within only 2 hours of them reopening after the storms, the Humane Indiana Shelter and Adoption Center, it's in Munster, Indiana, they took on more than 70 dogs. They brought in more than 70 dogs from a local hoarding situation, from what I'm told. And they're doing everything they can to care for the dogs, but this unexpected influx in dogs, it's made it to where they really, really need some donations and supplies right now. And they're hoping that maybe you can help out. Especially they're asking businesses in the Lowell Chamber of Commerce area to help out. Either making a donation or maybe purchasing some items off their wish list, or maybe just by sharing their story, they say. If you want to find out more about it, and if you want to see a list of some of the items that they're looking for, you can go to humaneindiana.org. Humaneindiana.org. Again, this is in Munster, Indiana, but not too far from us here. And hey, if you love the dogs, help them out. Stick around. 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
3: 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The pregame is at 3, kickoff at 5. You can hear all the action right here.
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7: Our weekend looks good. High pressure will be camped out covering all of the Midwest, and we're getting low 80s today, and it should be sunny. Upper 50s and maybe a few clouds for the overnight hours, and then breezy in the afternoon hours on Saturday. It'll be a sunny day and pretty comfortable on the daytime highs, too. We're expecting low 80s. Some clouds on Saturday night, very slight chance of a shower, and then upper 80s, and we get a sunny Sunday, warmer Monday. I'm meteorologist Steve Hamilton.
0: Right now, 83 degrees here in the Kankakee River Valley.
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92.7 WVLI. Looks like good weather for dinner and movie on the green tonight. Bring the kids on out to the Grove in Bourbonnais. See last year's remake of Lilo and Stitch at 7 o'clock. It's free. They'll have some food trucks out there at 6 p.m. Right now, Michael Jackson, Rock With You on WVLI.

92.7 WVLI, the greatest hits of all time with Denny Case here. Don't forget to come out and say hi to me and Mike Tamano at the Will County Fair between 3 and 4:30 tomorrow in the Beer Garden. And then Sunday morning, listen in for Joe Johnson's Beatle Brunch at 9 a.m., a solid hour of Fab Four. One of the Beatles right here, Paul McCartney, together with his band Wings. It's Let 'Em In on 92.7 WVLI, the greatest hits of all time.

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9: A weekend looks good. High pressure will be camped out covering all of the Midwest, and we're getting low 80s today, and it should be sunny. Upper 50s and maybe a few clouds for the overnight hours, and then breezy in the afternoon hours on Saturday. It'll be a sunny day and pretty comfortable on the daytime highs, too. We're expecting low 80s. Some clouds on Saturday night, very slight chance of a shower, and then upper 80s, and we get a sunny Sunday, warmer Monday. I'm meteorologist Steve Hamilton.
10: It's 83 degrees in the Kankakee River Valley, and that's going to wrap things up here for me today. Jim Brandt on his way in, filling in for Bill Dyke this week. Congratulations again going out to Otis Brantley from Gary, Indiana, and Mary Jane Morton from Chabance. They were our winners in the All-70s lunch today, and they each got a gift certificate or gift card from Jersey Mike Subs. Join me on Monday between noon and 1, another All-70s lunch. You can win from Tucci's Italian. And other than that, I'll be back here with you on Monday at 10 a.m. Have have a great weekend. Remember, every day is a gift, so enjoy the present. Believe in yourself, and others will too. This guy on the radio thinks the world of you. I'm Denny Case. Thanks for listening.
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1: 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Sunny skies this afternoon, a high near 82. A complete look at the forecast is coming up. Checking your WVLI news on this Friday afternoon, I'm Jake Lamore. Grant Park police say they were contacted this morning by Grant Park Community School District 6 about a potential threat made via social media. According to a Facebook post from Grant Park Police this morning, they say they looked into the threat and don't believe it's credible at this time. Police have told Grant Park schools to remain in secure mode just for the rest of the day as they monitor the situation with the Kankakee County Sheriff's Office. In a press release, school superintendent Dr. Sean McNichols described it as a low-level threat, and having schools in secure mode today is out of an abundance of caution. The outage in Northwest Indiana is down to 63 customers in the dark, and now recovery efforts are underway. Gary Mayor Eddie Melton says he wants to make sure his former employer NIPSCO is held accountable, but he stopped short of considering a lawsuit. Some residents are reportedly forming a class action group to take legal action against the company. Meanwhile, FEMA mobile registration intake centers are opening to help Northwest Indiana residents submit claims for property damage, temporary housing, and more. Last week, Indiana Governor Mike Braun issued a request for an investigation into NIPSCO's handling of the extended outages. And the Watseka Family Fest continues today. Darcy Smith sits on the Family Fest board and gives us a rundown of today's events.
2: The Watseka Family Festival gets underway at 4 p.m. Food vendors, our Tailgate Treasures craft show, and the Gibson Area Hospital Kids Zone all gets underway at 4. At 5 p.m., the American Legion will start serving their fish fry. The beer tin opens, and the gates open for main stage concerts. Confederate Railroad at 7:30, followed by the Kentucky Headhunters taking the stage at 9. And Lanterns Road will wrap things up after the concert on the Miller Lite beer tent stage.
1: Watseka Family Fest runs through Saturday at the American Legion Park on South 4th Street in Watseka.
3: NBC News Radio. I'm Chris Caraccio. Jury deliberations are back underway in the Lindsay Clancy triple murder trial in Massachusetts. Clancy admits to strangling her three young children in 2023, but pleaded not guilty to three counts of first-degree murder. Prosecutors allege the killings were premeditated, while the defense says Clancy suffered a postpartum psychotic break. Jurors may consider murder, manslaughter, or not guilty verdicts. Federal Reserve Chairman Kevin Warsh says trends matter most when it comes to making monetary policy decisions. Speaking today at the Central Bank Symposium in Jackson Hole, Wyoming, he said that the Fed has work to do if inflation persists above its target of 2%. He added short-term interest rates are the predominant tool to achieve the dual mandate. And the war with Iran began 6 months ago today. The U.S. and Israel launched strikes on the Islamic Republic on February 28th. President Trump initially predicted that the war would be over quickly, but hostilities continue. I'm Chris Caraccio, NBC News Radio.
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1: On the sports schedule, the Sox start a three-game weekend series in Minneapolis taking on the Twins, while the Cubs host the Reds starting tonight. Chicago Fire FC take on the Seattle Sounders on Saturday. The Chicago Sky are at the Liberty on Saturday. NASCAR wraps up their regular season with the Coke Zero 400 at Daytona tomorrow afternoon. And the Bears wrap up the preseason with a game against the Titans in Nashville Saturday. You can hear that game and follow the Bears all season long on this station. That's a check of your news on this Friday afternoon. Have a great day, and thanks for listening. I'm Jake Lamore.
5: Our weekend looks good. High pressure will be camped out covering all of the Midwest, and we're getting low 80s today, and it should be sunny. Upper 50s and maybe a few clouds for the overnight hours, and then breezy in the afternoon hours on Saturday. It'll be a sunny day and pretty comfortable on the daytime highs, too. We're expecting low 80s. Some clouds on Saturday night, very slight chance of a shower, and then upper 80s, and we get a sunny Sunday, warmer Monday. I'm meteorologist Steve Hamilton.
6: 80 degrees right now in the Kankakee River Valley. I'm Jim Branton for Bill Dyke today on Friday. Thank goodness we got here, right?
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92.7 WVLI, Jim Brandt in for Bill Dyke. 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

0: 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Mountain Dew scented body wash. 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So, guys, is that what you want to smell like? Do you think it's going to do anything for you? And, ladies, is that what you want your guys to smell like? And I guess that probably depends on what they smell like now. Your Bear Facts are on the way next on 92.7. WVLI.
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9: Our weekend looks good. High pressure will be camped out covering all of the Midwest, and we're getting low 80s today, and it should be sunny. Upper 50s and maybe a few clouds for the overnight hours, and then breezy in the afternoon hours on Saturday. It'll be a sunny day and pretty comfortable on the daytime highs, too. We're expecting low 80s. Some clouds on Saturday night, very slight chance of a shower, and then upper 80s, and we get a sunny Sunday, warmer Monday. I'm meteorologist Steve Hamilton.
0: Yeah, they're saying maybe 90 for Sunday and right on through Wednesday, around 90 for a high. Right now we have 82 degrees in the Kankakee River Valley at 92.7 FM, WVLI.
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12: The Bears finished up their joint practice with Tennessee yesterday. Now they get ready for their final preseason game tomorrow in Nashville. Bears head coach Ben Johnson talked about the planning for the joint practices and the final preseason game and what goes into it and who's going to play.
13: The sports science plays a large part of that. A lot of time and energy goes into figuring out the schedule for training camp. It takes a lot of input from a number of people in the building, and so we've set this thing up with big picture in mind. How do we get best prepared, not only for week one, but for the first half of the season through the bye week? And so when you have that in mind, you do have to make some adjustments. Guys get injured, the workload changes over the course of practice, and so there are some fluctuations that you can't really predict. And so at this point, we knew that we wanted a week two and a week three joint practice. We thought that was the best way to get our team prepared for not just week one, but the first four games of the season. And we're executing that plan right now. We assess it every single day. Brent Salazar, part of our staff meetings at night, he always is hitting us with who the workload, who's got the heavy volume, the high speed yardage, the A cells, D cells. He's got all that mumbo jumbo, if you will. And we try our best as coaches just to make sure we're taking care of our guys.
12: That's Bears head coach Ben Johnson. The Bears wrap up their preseason in Nashville tomorrow against the Titans. You can hear that game with a 3 o'clock pregame. Kickoff is at 5 here on your home for Chicago Bears football all season long.
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92.7 WVLI with your greatest hits of all time. Will County Fair underway. It runs through Sunday. Carnival opens in about 23 minutes there. And tonight to the grandstands, the Demo Derby. 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

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Like this. And this. Oh, here she comes. She's a man eater. 92.7 WVLI plays the greatest hits of all time, like this.

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American Top 40, the original show, is replayed right here on WVLI. 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You might hear something like this. In fact, you will, I'm sure. Culture Club, Karma Chameleon, with your greatest hits of all time, 92.7 WVLI.

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6: Our weekend looks good. High pressure will be camped out covering all of the Midwest, and we're getting low 80s today, and it should be sunny. Upper 50s and maybe a few clouds for the overnight hours, and then breezy in the afternoon hours on Saturday. It'll be a sunny day and pretty comfortable on the daytime highs, too. We're expecting low 80s. Some clouds on Saturday night, very slight chance of shower, and then upper 80s, and we get a sunny Sunday, warmer Monday. I'm meteorologist Steve Hamilton.
7: 81 degrees and sunshine right now in the Kankakee River Valley at 92.7 WVLI.
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1: 92.7 WVLI, where local news always comes first. 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Sunny skies this afternoon, a high near 82. A complete look at the forecast is coming up. Checking your WVLI news on this Friday afternoon, I'm Jake Lamore. Grant Park police say they were contacted this morning by Grant Park Community School District 6 about a potential threat made via social media. According to a Facebook post from Grant Park Police this morning, they say they looked into the threat and don't believe it's credible at this time. Police have told Grant Park schools to remain in secure mode just for the rest of the day as they monitor the situation with the Kankakee County Sheriff's Office. In a press release, school superintendent Dr. Sean McNichols described it as a low-level threat, and having schools in secure mode today is out of an abundance of caution. Three Manteno residents consisting of one local nonprofit leader and two business owners have stepped up to the plate to run as village trustees in the April 2027 consolidated election. Eric Peterson, Jacob Carlisle, and Eric Urbanowski made the announcement of their new leadership party this morning on social media. Peterson, who has been a Manteno resident since the late 2000s, tells us how the three of them came together.
2: Eric and Jacob and I, we were all very familiar with each other already on the professional side. There have been plenty of times where we had spoken at events, networking events. Eric and I served together at the Manteno Chamber of Commerce, and we all believed that we share a very similar foundation as far as what we see are some of the greatest needs of our community right now. And we all have very different strengths, and through conversation over the past few months, we all kind of came together and just decided, you know what, I think we should do this together. I think we bring balance.
1: Peterson says there will be some events announced soon where people will have the chance to meet and speak with the candidates. There's more information at MantinoLeadership.com.
3: NBC News Radio. I'm Chris Caraggio. The Lindsey Clancy verdict watch will continue on Monday in Massachusetts. The judge dismissed the jury for the weekend after they began deliberations late yesterday. Clancy admits to strangling her three young children in 2023, but pleaded not guilty to three counts of first-degree murder by reason of insanity. Earlier today, the jury asked to see photos of Clancy's pills and a knife that were entered as evidence. Prosecutors allege the killings were premeditated, while the defense says Clancy suffered a postpartum psychotic break. President Trump is checking in with the International Space Station crew from the Johnson Space Center in Houston. He spoke with the seven-person crew today, thanking them for their service. During the call, Trump joked that he wouldn't go to space himself. The president acknowledged the importance of Space Force, pointing out that it's become an important branch of the U.S. Armed Forces. The current ISS crew consists of three Americans, three Russians, and one French engineer. Earlier at the center, Trump awarded the Congressional Space Medal of Honor to the crew of NASA's Artemis II mission. I'm Chris Caraggio, NBC News Radio.
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1: 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Chicago Fire FC take on the Seattle Sounders on Saturday. The Chicago Sky are at the Liberty on Saturday. NASCAR wraps up their regular season with the Coke Zero 400 at Daytona tomorrow afternoon. And the Bears wrap up the preseason with a game against the Titans in Nashville Saturday. You can hear that game and follow the Bears all season long on this station. That's a check of your news on this Friday afternoon. Have a great day, and thanks for listening. I'm Jake Lamore.
6: Our weekend looks good. High pressure will be camped out covering all of the Midwest, and we're getting low 80s today, and it should be sunny. Upper 50s and maybe a few clouds for the overnight hours, and then breezy in the afternoon hours on Saturday. It'll be a sunny day and pretty comfortable on the daytime highs, too. We're expecting low 80s. Some clouds on Saturday night, very slight chance of a shower, and then upper 80s, and we get a sunny Sunday, warmer Monday. I'm meteorologist Steve Hamilton.
7: 81 degrees and sunshine in the Kankakee River Valley at 92.7 WVLI.
0: 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Like this.

92.7 WVLI with the greatest hits of all time. Looking for the big party at the Will County Fair. It's tomorrow with Mike Tamano and Denny Case from 3 to 4:30 in the Busch Light Beer Garden. 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Don't miss out. That's tomorrow starting at 3 with Mike and Denny at the Will County Fair in Piatone. We've got your greatest hits of all time right here on 92.7 WVLI with Wham!

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6: Our weekend looks good. High pressure will be camped out covering all of the Midwest, and we're getting low 80s today, and it should be sunny. Upper 50s and maybe a few clouds for the overnight hours, and then breezy in the afternoon hours on Saturday. It'll be a sunny day and pretty comfortable on the daytime highs, too. We're expecting low 80s. Some clouds on Saturday night, very slight chance of shower, and then upper 80s, and we get a sunny Sunday, warmer Monday. I'm meteorologist Steve Hamilton.
0: Mostly sunny skies right now, 82 degrees in the Kankakee River Valley at 92.7 WVLI.
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9: On this edition of Bear Facts, we hear from Bears tight end Cole Kmet. Kmet and the offense go up against Dennis Allen's defense every day in practice, and one Chicago Bears rookie is definitely raising some eyes and impressing Cole Kmet, and that is first-round draft pick Dylan Thienemann.
10: Yeah, I think at first, you know, he definitely playing a little bit of hesitancy in terms of maybe not knowing where he needs to be, when he needs to be there, or play recognition, and I think that has sped up over and over again. each and every day he's been out there, and he made a few good plays on Colson, I thought, were good coverage plays where I thought earlier camp, like, you know, we were kind of getting the best of him, and, you know, he's kind of come back and done a really good job in that regard. And I think he's been more physical in the run game, kind of feeling his presence there. So, you know, it's just a matter of time. A lot of these kids, they come in, they're super talented, but this NFL game is so different than what it is in college. And it just takes time for them to kind of, when they get their feet wet and getting used to the play speed, the play style of the NFL. And it's been cool to see him grow each and every week. And I know he's going to help us out big time this year.
9: That's Bears tight end Cole Kmet. The Bears play their final preseason game in Tennessee tomorrow. Pregame is at 3, kickoff at 5, here on your home for Chicago Bears football all season long.
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92.7 WVLI with your greatest hits of all time. Jim Brandon for Bill Dyke. We will have your 80s South of 80s show coming up in the next about a half an hour away. All 80s between 5 and 6 this afternoon. Here's Peter Frampton. Baby, I Love Your Way, 92.7 WVLI.

92.7 WVLI. Good afternoon. Happy Friday. Stuff going on this weekend, including the 60th Ask'em Lions Club homecoming. It's both tomorrow and Sunday in Ask'em. 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There's lots going on. Here's 10CC, the things we do for love, 92.7 WVLI.

92.7 WBLI with the greatest hits of all time. There was baseball at Wrigley Field this afternoon. 10-8 was the final, and it was the Reds beating the Cubs. Oh, well. High school football tonight. City Schools Kankakee hosting Lincoln Way East. Bishop McNamara hosts Hersher. And Bradley Bourbon on the road at Thornwood tonight. Rolling Stones now, Jumpin' Jack Flash at 92.7 WBLI.

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8: We'll have high pressure over our area through the entire weekend. No rain for a while, and temperatures will be on a warming trend, clear and about 60 for the overnight hours. We're expecting a mix of sunshine and clouds on Saturday. Still pretty comfortable on the daytime highs, though. Low 80s, mid-60s, and a few clouds on Saturday night. Then we get a sunny and warmer Sunday. We're headed for the upper 80s, and the wind will be a little bit gusty, especially during the afternoon. Sunny and hot Monday. I'm meteorologist Steve Hamilton.
9: 82 degrees and mostly sunny here in the Kankakee River Valley at 92.7 WVLI. We've got the Eagles up next, then your news with Jake Lamore, and after that, your 80s south of 80 right here on 92.7.
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1: 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Banking as it should be. Mostly clear skies overnight, a low around 59. A complete look at the forecast is coming up. Checking your WVLI news on this Friday evening, I'm Jake Lamore. Grant Park police say they were contacted this morning by Grant Park Community School District 6 about a potential threat made via social media. According to a Facebook post from Grant Park police this morning, they say they looked into the threat and don't believe it's credible at this time. Police have told Grant Park schools to remain in secure mode just for the rest of the day as they monitor the situation with the Kankakee County Sheriff's Office. In a press release, school superintendent Dr. Sean McNichols described it as a low-level threat, and having schools in secure mode today is out of an abundance of caution. The Manhattan Fire Protection District reports a crash Thursday afternoon in Piatone sent two to the hospital. In a Facebook post, Manhattan firefighters say they were called to the crash just north of the intersection of Center and Bar Roads about 3:30 yesterday afternoon. Reports say firefighters had to cut one of the crash victims from their car. One of the crash victims was airlifted to an area hospital in critical condition. Another was taken to the hospital with non-life-threatening injuries. The intersection of Center and Bar Roads had to be closed for a time, but has since reopened. Will County Sheriff's Police are investigating the cause of the crash. And the Will County Fair continues today. Fair Representative Karen Drolley has a rundown of today's events.
2: 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The fair opens to the public at 8, with the carnival opening at 4. The family entertainment tent has Mike's Family Magic Show, Dave Fleming juggling, and the Flash Magic with Ian Tully. In the beer garden, we have the band Forecast, which will be performing at 8 o'clock. For all the information, see willcountyfair.org. We look forward to seeing you at the 123rd Will County Fair, Barn in the USA.
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3: NBC News Radio, I'm Chris Caraggio. The Lindsey Clancy verdict watch will continue Monday in Massachusetts. The judge dismissed the jury for the weekend after they began deliberations late yesterday. Clancy admits to strangling her three young children in 2023, but has pleaded not guilty to three counts of first-degree murder by reason of insanity. Prosecutors allege the killings were premeditated. It's been 6 months now since the war with Iran began. The U.S. and Israel launched strikes on the Islamic Republic on February 28th, starting a deadly conflict that also created a global economic shock with maritime oil traffic throttled in the Strait of Hormuz. While President Trump initially predicted that the war would be over quickly, hostilities continue. And Dolly Parton's loved ones are gathering in Nashville to say their final goodbyes to the country legend. Her family members arrived at Woodlawn Memorial Park and Mausoleum, where Parton will be laid to rest beside her late husband, Carl Dean. That's according to Page Six. I'm Chris Caraggio, NBC News Radio.
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1: On the sports schedule, the Sox start a three-game weekend series in Minneapolis taking on the Twins, while the Cubs host the Reds starting tonight. Chicago Fire FC take on the Seattle Sounders on Saturday. The Chicago Sky are at the Liberty on Saturday. NASCAR wraps up their regular season with the Coke Zero 400 at Daytona tomorrow afternoon, and the Bears wrap up the preseason with a game against the Titans in Nashville Saturday. You can hear that game and follow the Bears all season long on this station. Today's Obit page is a service of Bussy and Reek Flowers, Plants, and Gifts on West Court Street in Kankakee, where you'll always find the unique flower, plant, or gift to express sympathy and share your message of comfort. 75-year-old Paulette E. Busek of Kankakee died August 15th. Cremation rites have been accorded by Evergreen Cremations in Kankakee for Paulette Busek. 69-year-old James Jim Bob Panazzo of Kankakee died July 31st. Services for Saturday have been arranged by the Clancy Gurnon Hertz Funeral Home in Kankakee for Jim Bob Panazzo. And 73-year-old Reverend Robert Bob William Demchuk Sr. of Mantino died July 28th. Services for Saturday have been arranged by the Clancy Gurnon Funeral Home in Bourbonnais for Reverend Bob Demchuk Sr. I'm Jake Lamore.
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6: We'll have high pressure over our area through the entire weekend. No rain for a while, and temperatures will be on a warming trend, clear and about 60 for the overnight hours. We're expecting a mix of sunshine and clouds on Saturday. Still pretty comfortable on the daytime highs, though. Low 80s, mid-60s, and a few clouds on Saturday night. Then we get a sunny and warmer Sunday. We're headed for the upper 80s, and the wind will be a little bit gusty, especially during the afternoon. Sunny and hot Monday. I'm meteorologist Steve Hamilton.
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7: 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JM Trading on Moody Drive in Bourbonnais. 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

98.7 WVLI with your 80 South of 80 brought to you by JM Training on Moody Drive in Bourbonnais. Congratulations to our Workplace of the Week this week, Alverno Laboratories in Bourbonnais. They were nominated by Judy over there. Judy and some coworkers are being treated to some delicious food from your JJC and Lemon Family McDonald's. Enter to be the Workplace of the Week. 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I'm Jim Brandt in for Bill Dyke, and here's Bananarama. 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
1: Hey, this is Mike Tamano. 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
6: On this edition of Bear Facts, we hear from Chicago Bears cornerback and now safety Cam Lewis. Lewis spent the last 7 years with the Buffalo Bills and was signed on as a free agent in the offseason. Lewis is valuable because he's a versatile veteran who can play both corner and safety. Lewis talks about the way he handles practice and preseason games.
7: I compete every day. You know, it's 31 other teams, got the same stuff going on. You know, some people get cut there. He's like, oh, he's not performing here. Let's see if we can bring somebody else in. So I'm not just competing internally, you know, in-house with the team we have here, but everywhere else. So that's how I always looked at it, you know, being in the NFL. Your job is not, quote-unquote, secure. I've always had a chip on my shoulder, so I don't look at it as a big thing. I go out there and put my best foot forward, go to, you know, compete my butt off, try to help my team win football games, and the outcome is going to be the outcome. I feel like I can be a little bit better in certain areas. Like today, I don't feel like I had my best practice, but go watch the tape and, you know, learn some stuff and be better, you know, tomorrow. But it's just steady growth. Like, I don't want to peak here in training camp, you know, 2 weeks before week one. I want to keep getting better day in, day out.
6: That's Bears defensive back Cam Lewis. The Bears getting ready for their last preseason game tomorrow in Nashville. 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
10: We'll have high pressure over our area through the entire weekend. No rain for a while, and temperatures will be on a warming trend, clear and about 60 for the overnight hours. We're expecting a mix of sunshine and clouds on Saturday. Still pretty comfortable on the daytime highs, though, low 80s. Mid-60s and a few clouds on Saturday night. Then we get a sunny and warmer Sunday. We're headed for the upper 80s, and the wind will be a little bit gusty, especially during the afternoon. Sunny and hot Monday. I'm meteorologist Steve Hamilton.
11: 81 degrees in the Kankakee River Valley at 92.7 WVLI with your 80 south of 80. I am Jim Brandt in for Bill Dyke. 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

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All 80s music between 5 and 6 o'clock on weekdays here. I'm Jim Brandt in for Bill Dyke. 80 South of 80 today brought to you by JM Training on Moody Drive in Bourbonnais. They teach more than firearms. JM Training is focused on developing responsible, capable citizens, not just teaching people how to shoot. Training includes safety, situational awareness, decision-making, mindset, and personal responsibility. The goal is to help people become confident and prepared in everyday life. 80 South of 80 today brought to you by JM Training on Moody Drive in Bourbonnais. Jim Brandt in for Bill Dyke with Mr. Roboto. 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

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Started on Wednesday, big demo derby out there tonight, and the big party tomorrow with Mike Tamano and Denny Case from 3 to 4:30 p.m. in the Bushlight Beer Garden. 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That's tomorrow at starting at 3 with Mike and Denny at the Will County Fair in Piatone. 80 south of 80 on 92.7 WVLI.

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6: We'll have high pressure over our area through the entire weekend. No rain for a while, and temperatures will be on a warming trend, clear and about 60 for the overnight hours. We're expecting a mix of sunshine and clouds on Saturday. Still pretty comfortable on the daytime highs, though. Low 80s, mid-60s, and a few clouds on Saturday night. Then we get a sunny and warmer Sunday. We're headed for the upper 80s, and the wind will be a little bit gusty, especially during the afternoon. Sunny and hot Monday. I'm meteorologist Steve Hamilton.
7: 80 degrees right now in the Kankakee River Valley, wrapping up the 80s south of 80. 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
1: 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Mostly clear skies overnight, a low around 59. A complete look at the forecast is coming up. Checking your WVLI news on this Friday evening, I'm Jake Lamore. Grant Park police say they were contacted this morning by Grant Park Community School District 6 about a potential threat made via social media. According to a Facebook post from Grant Park Police this morning, they say they looked into the threat and don't believe it's credible at this time. Police have told Grant Park schools to remain in secure mode just for the rest of the day as they monitor the situation with the Kankakee County Sheriff's Office. In a press release, school superintendent Dr. Sean McNichols described it as a low-level threat, and having schools in secure mode today is out of an abundance of caution. The outage in northwest Indiana is down to 63 customers in the dark, and now recovery efforts are underway. Gary Mayor Eddie Melton says he wants to make sure his former employer NIPSCO is held accountable, but he stopped short of considering a lawsuit. Some residents are reportedly forming a class action group to take legal action against the company. Meanwhile, FEMA mobile registration intake centers are opening to help northwest Indiana residents submit claims for property damage, temporary housing, and more. Last week, Indiana Governor Mike Braun issued a request for an investigation into NIPSCO's handling of the extended outages. And the Watseka Family Fest continues today. Darcy Smith sits on the Family Fest board and gives us a rundown of today's events.
2: The Watseka Family Festival gets underway at 4 p.m. Food vendors, our tailgate treasurer's craft show, and the Gibson Area Hospital Kids Zone all gets underway at 4. At 5 p.m., the American Legion will start serving their fish fry. The beer tin opens, and the gates open for main stage concerts. Confederate Railroad at 7:30, followed by the Kentucky Headhunters taking the stage at 9. And Lanterns Road will wrap things up after the concert on the Miller Lite beer tent stage.
1: Watseka Family Fest runs through Saturday at the American Legion Park on South 4th Street in Watseka.
3: NBC News Radio, I'm Scott Carr. The verdict watch in the Lindsey Clancy triple murder trial in Massachusetts will continue Monday. The judge in the case has dismissed the jury for the weekend. Clancy's admitted to strangling her three young children in 2023, but is pleading not guilty, claiming she was suffering from a postpartum psychotic break. California Governor Gavin Newsom's fueling speculation on a possible 2028 presidential run as he heads out on a four-day-long tour of southern states. The Democrats' Take It Back tour will take him to South Carolina, where the DNC recently announced they'd vote first in the Democratic primary in January. Newsom also plans to visit Alabama and North Carolina. The crew aboard the International Space Station got a video call from President Trump today. He spoke with the seven-person crew from the Johnson Space Center in Houston, thanking them for their service. Earlier, Trump had awarded the Congressional Space Medal of Honor to the crew of NASA's Artemis II mission. Scott Carr, NBC News Radio.
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1: On the sports schedule, the Sox start a three-game weekend series in Minneapolis taking on the Twins, while the Cubs host the Reds starting tonight. Chicago Fire FC take on the Seattle Sounders on Saturday. The Chicago Sky are at the Liberty on Saturday. NASCAR wraps up their regular season with the Coke Zero 400 at Daytona tomorrow afternoon. And the Bears wrap up the preseason with a game against the Titans in Nashville Saturday. You can hear that game and follow the Bears all season long on this station. That's a check of your news on this Friday evening. Have a great night, and thanks for listening. I'm Jake Lamour.
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92.7 WVLI. Jim Branton for Bill Dyke this week and wrapping things up on this Friday. But Will County Fair is going on strong. Demo Derby is tonight. Tomorrow, the big party with Mike Tamano and Denny Kay starting at 3 till 4:30 in the Bushlight Beer Garden. Look for them and your chance to win tomorrow at the Will County Fair. Here's John Cougar Mellencamp. Hurts so good on 92.7 WVLI.

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4: Hey, this is Mike Tamano. Our annual live broadcast at the Will County Fair in Piatone is this Saturday afternoon from 3 until 4:30. You'll find us in the Busch Light Beer Garden. 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It's the annual live broadcast from the Will County Fair this Saturday from 3 until 4:30 with me, Mike Tamano, along with Denny Case. This is the fair you've been waiting for. So don't wait. Make plans to join us Saturday at 3 at the Will County Fair, just east of the I-57 exit in Piatone.
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9: couple of high pressure over our area through the entire weekend. No rain for a while, and temperatures will be on a warming trend, clear and about 60 for the overnight hours. We're expecting a mix of sunshine and clouds on Saturday. Still pretty comfortable on the daytime highs, though. Low 80s, mid-60s, and a few clouds on Saturday night. Then we get a sunny and warmer Sunday. We're headed for the upper 80s, and the wind will be a little bit gusty, especially during the afternoon. Sunny and hot Monday. I'm meteorologist Steve Hamilton.
3: 79 degrees in the Kankakee River Valley. 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
10: The Bears wrap up their preseason with their final game tomorrow in Tennessee against the Titans. One day after the game come roster cuts on Sunday, where the Bears and all the NFL teams have to trim their roster to 53 players. Chicago Bears special teams coach Richard Hightower talks about the difficult task of cutting the roster the day after their last game.
11: Work as hard as you can. You're always being evaluated. 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We're fighting to keep the shield on our back. At the end of the day, it's still a business, and we can only have 53 guys on the roster, your best 69 guys overall. 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
10: That's Bears special teams coach Richard Hightower. The Bears play their final preseason game tomorrow in Nashville at Nissan Stadium, taking on Tennessee. The pregame is at 3, kickoff at 5. You can hear all the action right here.
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92.7 WVLI with your greatest hits of all time and your chance for a free movie. 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It's sponsored by the Village of Bourbonnais at the Grove in Bourbonnais. 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
1: As a newsman and as a co-host, you are unparalleled. 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
9: We'll have high pressure over our area through the entire weekend. No rain for a while, and temperatures will be on a warming trend, clear and about 60 for the overnight hours. We're expecting a mix of sunshine and clouds on Saturday. Still pretty comfortable on the daytime highs, though. Low 80s, mid-60s, and a few clouds on Saturday night. Then we get a sunny and warmer Sunday. We're headed for the upper 80s, and the wind will be a little bit gusty, especially during the afternoon. Sunny and hot Monday. I'm meteorologist Steve Hamilton.
10: Right now in the Kankakee River Valley, 79 degrees and sunshine. That'll do it for me, Jim Brandt. I'm in for Bill Dyke this week. Hope you're having a good week and wrapping up your Friday as well. Get out there and enjoy the weekend. And Bears football tomorrow, the last preseason game of the year. Bears take on the Titans with our pregame at 3 o'clock. The Will County Fair is going on, and the big party with Mike Tamano and Denny Case tomorrow at 3. Get out to the fair and see them. Maybe you'll win a big prize. Congratulations and happy birthday to this week's Birthday Club winner, Kinsley Burton of Bourbonnais, and our Workplace of the Week, Alverno Laboratories. Thank you for joining our club, and congratulations on winning. Get out there, enjoy your weekend, have a great Friday evening, and as you're dealing with each other, as always, try to be kind to one another. I'm Jim Brantfield for Bill Dyke on WVLI 92.7.
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1: NBC News Radio, I'm Scott Carr. The Massachusetts jury in the Lindsey Clancy murder trial will reconvene on Monday. The judge has dismissed the jury for the day. Clancy's admitted to strangling her three young children in 2023, but is pleading not guilty by reason of insanity. Prosecutors allege the killings were premeditated. The defense says Clancy suffered a postpartum psychotic break. Country music legend Dolly Parton's loved ones are gathering in Nashville today to say their final goodbyes, arriving at the Woodlawn Memorial Park and Mausoleum, where Parton will be laid to rest beside her late husband, Carl Dean. That's according to Page Six. She'd been married to Dean for 58 years before his death last year. President Trump has signed an executive order creating a new military academy. The U.S. Space Academy will be dedicated to educating and training people pursuing careers in space. Appearing at NASA's Johnson Space Center in Houston, Trump said the academy